0: This is Akashvani Kohima. The time is 5:58 a.m. The date is 20th of June 2026. And this is the official announcement for the opening of the first transmission.
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0: 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And the inspirational quote for Mahatma Gandhi today is, "An eye for an eye will only make the world blind." I repeat, the inspirational quote of Mahatma Gandhi for today is, "An eye for an eye will only make the world blind." With that, we start with the first transmission of the day, and after a short break, I will be reading out the program summary.
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0: So before we begin with our programs, I will quickly like to highlight the program summary for today. And from 6 to 6:10 a.m., I will be reading the program summary. 6:10 to 6:40, we will be listening to Dewdrops, devotional songs, Western. 6:40 to 7, I will be reading out the advisory for farmers for all the districts. 7 to 7:25, we will be listening to Yoga for Healthy Aging by Dr. Seh Krityo John, State Program Officer, National Ayush Mission, Nagaland. 7:25 to 7:30, you will be listening to Regional News in Nagamese, which will be followed by Regional News in English from 7:30 to 7:35. At 7:35 to 8, you will be listening to Aaj Subah, which will be followed by Samachar Prabhat, News in Hindi from 8 to 8:15 a.m. After that, we will be listening to News in English, which will be followed by Northeast News, that is from 8:30 to 8:40. 8:40 to 9:30, you will be listening to Western music. And 9:30 to 10:20, you will be listening to Hindi film songs, RJ's Choice. 10:20 to 10:30, you will be listening to World News in English. And 10:30 to 11, you will be listening to RJ's Choice,

0: 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And for Hindi film songs from 11:30 to 12:30, we have phone-in program. 12:30 to 1, you will be listening to Hindi film songs. And at 1, we will be linking our Relay FM Rainbow from Delhi. We will be reading the news headlines at 9:30 a.m., 11 a.m. and 12:30 p.m. The traffic updates will be read to you at 10 a.m., 10:30, 11, 11 a.m., 11:30 a.m. and 12 noon. We will be back again at 3 for the opening of the second transmission, which will start with program summary and followed by Western music. And 3 to 4, we have Western music SMS request program. 4 to 4:30, you'll be listening to local artists. And 4:30 to 4:50, you'll be listening to Rural Connect, which will be followed by local talents. 5 to 6, you'll be listening to a program called Kaleidoscope, which will be followed by Western music. 6 to 7, you'll be listening to Hindi film songs, which will be followed by Ura Academy sponsored program from 7 to 7:10. 7:10 to 7:20, you'll be listening to regional news in Nagamis, which will be followed by regional news in English. 7:30 to 8:45, you will be listening to sports program, followed by Western music. 8:45 to 9, you'll be listening to national news in Hindi, which will be followed by national news in English. 9:15 to 9:30, you'll be listening to spotlights, and at the very end, we will be listening to Hindi film songs, Purani Geet, from 9:30 to 10. We will be reading the evening news headlines at 3 p.m., 4 p.m., and 9:30 p.m. And the traffic updates will be read to you at 3, 3:30, 4, 4:30, and 5. And that is all we have for the program summary for now. And we will be shortly starting with our Dewdrops program, which is a devotional songs in Western.
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Okay, listeners, we have the very first message for today, and it is from Dim from Lakuti, and he says, "My friends, start the day like this. God, our Father, free us from every bond of sin. After that, you'll have to start the work." Well, that is right. That is true, Tim. We always have to remember God before we start our day and even before we go to bed. I feel like we always have to remember God before we do anything. That is, you are also right, because we have to pray to Him before we start our day so that our day goes nicely and smoothly. Well, thank you so much for writing to us this morning, and without further ado, we will be listening to more of the gospel songs, and I hope you these songs will refresh your mind and give you quite some kind of energy to start your day.

0: because he's so good. There's something, there's the only thing in my entire life that was greater than my fear is my conviction. It's the only thing in my entire life that was greater is my conviction that I knew he was who he said he was. Even if I hadn't experienced him in a certain way.
1: All right, listeners, we have almost come to an end of the Dewdrops program, which will go on till 6:40. And for the last song of the Dewdrops program, the Devotional Songs Western, we have Hosanna, after which you will be listening to Advisory for Farmers for all the districts.

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2: Well, good morning, listeners. This is Akashvani Kohima, FM Dragoban at 103 MHz. And you have just listened to Dewdrop's program, Devotional Songs in Western. So we will be reading out the advisory for farmers for you from 6:40 to 7 a.m. And we will start with Kifire District, and the AgroMet advisory bulletin is as follows. The likely impacts of weather warnings on agriculture and associated AgroMet advisories. This is as follows. Probability of light to moderate rainfall. Maximum temperature likely to be 27 to 29 degrees Celsius, and minimum temperature will be 21 to 23 degrees Celsius. The sky is likely to be mainly cloudy this coming week. Relative humidity is likely to range from 94 to 98% in the morning and 58 to 80% during the evening hours. The wind direction shows towards easterly to northwesterly with a wind speed of 1 to 12 km per hour. The general advisory is that regular monitoring of the field should be done to detect early signs of pest infestation and diseases. Early detection allows timely control measures to prevent their spread and reduce crop damage. The SMS advisory

is that as rainfall is expected in the coming week, water harvesting structures should be kept ready to collect and store rainwater for use during dry seasons. That is all we have for Kiffiri District, and the next one will be for Kohima. The forecast summary is as follows. Based on the weather forecast received from IMD for next 5 days, cloud cover will be partly cloudy. Scattered thunderstorms and intermittent showers. Day temperature is expected to be around 24 to 26 degrees Celsius, and night temperature is expected to range from 19 to 20 degrees. Morning relative humidity is expected to be in the range from 93 to 98%, and evening relative humidity is expected to be in the range from 65 to 83%. The weather warnings is that there is probability of thunderstorm, lightning and squall the coming days. For general advisory, considering the prevailing weather condition, hold off any plant pesticide spraying, top dressing of chemical fertilizers. Provide strong earthing up support for standing maize to prevent the crop from lodging due to sudden gusty winds. Provide immediate mechanical staking using bamboo sticks or localized structures for vine types, vegetables and high-value orchards to protect them against gusty wind. Apply a thick layer of organic mulch over the vegetable beds. This will preserve the soil structure and prevent the rain from washing away or exposing the rhizomes. For SMS advisory, keeping weather conditions in view, timely harvest the matured fruits and vegetables before sudden downpours. That is all for the district of Kohima, and for Dimapur, the forecast summary is as follows. Based on the weather forecast received for IMD for next 5 days, cloud cover will be mainly clear. Scattered thunderstorms and intermittent showers will be there. Slight increase in temperature, day temperature is expected to be around 32 to 34 degrees, and night temperature is expected to range from 26 to 27 degrees Celsius. Morning relative humidity is expected to be in the range from 81 to 92%, and evening relative humidity is expected to be in the range from 41 to 48%. The weather forecast, the weather warnings is as follows. Probability of thunderstorm, lightning and squall the coming 1 or 2 days. For general advisory, considering the prevailing weather condition, hold off any plant pesticide spraying, top dressing of chemical fertilizers, provide strong earthing up support for standing maize to prevent the crop from lodging due to sudden gusty winds. Provide immediate mechanical staking using bamboo sticks or localized structures for vine types, vegetables, and high-value orchards to protect them against gusty wind. Apply a thick layer of organic mulch over the vegetable beds because this will preserve the soil structure and prevent the rain from washing away or exposing the rhizomes. For SMS advisory, keeping weather conditions in view, timely harvest the matured fruits and vegetables before sudden downpour. That is all for Dimapur, and this one is for Longland. For Longland, the forecast summary is as follows. Cloud will be mainly clear to partly cloudy, scattered thunderstorms and intermittent showers. Day temperature is expected to be around 25 to 27 degrees Celsius, and night temperature is expected to range from 19 to 20 degrees Celsius. Morning relative humidity is expected to be in the range from 85 to 97%, and evening relative humidity is expected to be in the range from 47 to 78%. For general advisory, considering the prevailing weather condition, hold off any plant pesticide spraying, top dressing of chemical fertilizers. Provide strong earthing up support for standing maize to prevent the crop from lodging due to sudden gusty winds.
Provide immediate mechanical staking using bamboo sticks or localized structures for vine types, vegetables, and high-value orchards to protect them against gusty wind.

0: Apply a thick layer of organic mulch over the vegetable beds. This will preserve the soil structure and prevent the rain from washing away or exposing the rhizomes. For SMS advisory, we have keeping weather conditions in view, timely harvest the matured fruits and vegetables before sudden downpours. That is all for Longland. And for Mokokchung, cloud will be mainly clear to partly cloudy. Scattered thunderstorms and intermittent showers may be considered. Day temperature is expected to be around 27 to 28 degrees Celsius, and night temperature is expected to range from 21 to 23 degrees Celsius. Morning relative humidity is to be in the range from 90 to 98%, and evening relative humidity is expected to be in the range from 59 to 84%. For weather warnings, probability of thunderstorm, lightning, and squall can be expected in the coming 1 or 2 days. For general advisory, provide strong earthing support for standing maize to prevent the crop from lodging due to sudden gusty winds. Provide immediate mechanical stacking using bamboo sticks or localized structures for vine types, vegetables, and high-value orchards to protect them from gusty winds. Apply a thick layer of organic mulch over the vegetable bed. This will preserve the soil structure and prevent the rain from washing away or exposing the rhizomes. For SMS advisory, keeping weather conditions in view, timely harvest the matured fruits and vegetables before sudden downpours. That is all for Mokokchung. And for Mon, cloud cover will be mainly clear to partly cloudy. Scattered thunderstorms and intermittent showers may be expected. Day temperature is expected to be around 27 to 28 degrees Celsius, and night temperature is expected to range from 20 to 21 degrees Celsius. Morning relative humidity is expected to be in the range from 93 to 98%, and evening relative humidity is expected to be in the range from 64 to 87 degrees. For weather warnings, probability of thunderstorm, lightning, and squall may be expected at the end of the week. For general advisory, provide strong earthing up support for standing maize to prevent the crop from lodging due to sudden gusty winds. Provide immediate mechanical staking using bamboo sticks or localized structures for vine type vegetables and high value orchards to protect them against gusty winds. Apply a thick layer of organic mulch over the vegetable beds. This will preserve the soil structure and prevent the rain from washing away or exposing the rhizomes. For SMS advisory, keeping weather conditions in view, timely harvest the matured fruits and vegetables before sudden downpours. That is all from Mon. And for Paran, the forecast summary is as follows. Cloud cover will be mainly clear, scattered thunderstorms and intermittent showers, slight increase in temperature, day temperature is expected to be around 26 to 28 degrees Celsius, and night temperature is expected to range from 20 to 22 degrees Celsius. Morning relative humidity is expected to be in the range from 91 to 96%. And evening relative humidity is expected to be in the range from 62 to 71%. For weather warnings, the probability of thunderstorm, lightning, and squall is expected in the coming 1 or 2 days. For general advisory, considering the prevailing weather conditions, hold off any plant pesticide spraying, top dressing of chemical fertilizers. Provide strong earthing up support for standing maize to prevent the crop from lodging due to sudden gusty winds. Provide immediate mechanical stacking using bamboo sticks or localized structures for vine types, vegetables, and high-value orchards to protect them against gusty wind. Apply a thick layer of organic mulch over the vegetable beds. This will preserve the soil structure and prevent the rain from washing away or exposing the rhizomes. For SMS advisory, keeping weather conditions in view, timely harvest the matured fruits and vegetables before sudden downpours. That is all for parent, and I will be reading out the forecast summary for pig. For pig, the cloud cover will be mainly clear or partly cloudy. Scattered thunderstorms and intermittent showers. Day temperature is expected to be around 26 to 27 degrees Celsius, and night temperature is expected to range from 19 to 20 degrees Celsius. Morning relative humidity is expected to be in the range from 96 to 98%, and evening relative humidity is expected to be in the range from 53 to 78%. For weather warnings, probability of thunderstorm, lightning and squall is expected in the coming 1 or 2 days. For general advisory, considering the prevailing weather conditions, hold off any plant pesticide spraying, top dressing of chemical fertilizers. Provide strong earthing up support for standing maize to prevent the crop from lodging due to sudden gusty winds. Provide immediate mechanical staking using bamboo sticks or localized structures for vine types vegetables and high-value orchards to protect them against gusty wind. Apply a thick layer of organic mulch over the vegetable beds. This will preserve the soil structure and prevent the rain from washing away or exposing the rhizomes. For SMS advisory, keeping weather conditions in view, timely harvest the matured fruits and vegetables before sudden downpour. That is all for pig, and the next one is for twensang. The forecast summary for twensang is as follows. Cloud cover will be mainly clear to partly cloudy, scattered thunderstorms and intermittent showers. Day temperature is expected to be around 23 to 24 degrees Celsius, and night temperature is expected to range from 16 to 17 degrees Celsius. Morning relative humidity is expected to be in the range from 95 to 98%, and evening relative humidity is expected to be in the range from 67 to 88%. For general advisory, considering the prevailing weather condition, hold off any plant pesticide spraying, top dressing of chemical fertilizers, provide strong earthing up support for standing maize to prevent the crop from lodging due to sudden gusty winds. Provide immediate mechanical staking using bamboo sticks or localized structures for vine types, vegetables and high-value orchards to protect them against gusty wind. Apply a thick layer of organic mulch over the vegetable beds. This will preserve the soil structure and prevent the rain from washing away or exposing the rhizomes. For SMS advisory, keeping weather conditions in view, timely harvest the matured fruits and vegetables before sudden downpours. That is all for pig, and for waka, we have cloud cover will be mainly clear to partly cloudy, scattered thunderstorms and intermittent showers. Day temperature is expected to be around 26 to 27 degrees Celsius, and night temperature is expected to range from 20 to 22 degrees Celsius. Morning relative humidity is expected to be in the range from 86 to 97%, and evening relative humidity is expected to be in the range from 56 to 75%. The weather warning for waka is that probability of thunderstorm, lightning and squall at the end of the week. For SMS advisory, keeping weather conditions in view, timely harvest the matured fruits and vegetables before sudden downpours. For Tsunemoto, we have forecast summary, that is, cloud cover will be mainly clear to partly cloudy, scattered thunderstorms and intermittent showers. Day temperature is expected to be around 26 to 27 degrees Celsius, and night temperature is expected to range from 20 to 22 degrees Celsius. Morning relative humidity is expected to be in the range from 95 to 98%, and evening relative humidity is expected to be in the range from 64 to 87%. For weather warning, probability of thunderstorm, lightning and squall will be expected in the days of the week. For general advisory, considering the prevailing weather condition, hold off any plant pesticide spraying, top dressing of chemical fertilizers, provide strong earthing up support for standing maize to prevent the crop from lodging due to sudden gusty winds. Provide immediate mechanical stacking using bamboo sticks or localized structures for vine types vegetables and high-value orchards to protect them against gusty wind. Apply a thick layer of organic mulch over the vegetable beds. This will preserve the soil structure and prevent the rain from washing away or exposing the rhizomes. For SMS advisory, keeping weather conditions in view, timely harvest the matured fruits and vegetables before sudden downpours. That is all we have for the AgroMed Bulletin. That is advisory for farmers.
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3: Good morning once again, dear listeners. This is Akashvani Kohima, FM Dragoban at 103 MHz, and for the 7 to 7:25 a.m. program, instead of Good Morning Nagaland, today we will be listening to a yoga interview, that is Yoga for Healthy Aging by Dr. Sekretyo John, State Program Officer, National Ayush Mission, Nagaland.
4: Hello and welcome, dear listeners, to our special program marking the International Day of Yoga 2026. You are tuned into Akashvani Kohima, and I am Mary Mayase, your host for this program. This year, the International Day of Yoga is being observed under the theme Yoga for Healthy Aging, highlighting the importance of maintaining balance, strength, resilience, and inner well-being at every stage of life. To help us gain a better understanding of this year's theme and the many ways yoga can contribute to healthier living, we are here today with Dr. Sekretyo John, State Program Officer and State Nodal Officer for the National Ayush Mission Nagaland under the Directorate of Health and Family Welfare Nagaland. Dr. John, thank you for joining us.
5: Thank you for inviting me to be a part in this program.
4: So to begin, sir, many people are familiar with yoga, but often view it mainly as a form of exercise. Could you briefly explain what yoga really is and how it differs from simply being a physical workout?
5: See, yoga focuses on bringing harmony between the mind and the body. It is an art and a science for healthy living. Mm-hmm. Yoga is derived from a Sanskrit root, yuj, meaning to join or to unite. The union of individual consciousness with the universal consciousness. That is the meaning of yoga. And as you have said, yoga is not just about exercise. Yoga is a way to discover a profound sense of oneness with yourself, the world, and the nature. So this is in the nutshell about yoga.
4: This year's International Yoga Day is being observed under the theme Yoga for Healthy Aging. When we talk about healthy aging, what does that actually mean? And why do you think this theme is especially relevant in today's world?
5: From the very inception of the celebration of International Day of Yoga 11 years ago, with different themes. This year, the government of India has brought out the theme Yoga for Healthy Aging. Healthy aging is the process of developing and maintaining the physical, mental, and social well-being. What we say is that we have different types of doctors of different systems. Mm-hmm. The work of the doctors is to give treatment for ailing patients. Mm-hmm. After that, yoga maintains the health. So by performing yoga, they will have the stability, straightening the muscles, and also help the internal organs to function properly. So the various postures and even meditative techniques are there to bring calmness of mind, to relieve stress, anxiety, etc. So once you perform these asanas or pranayamas, the postures or the breathing techniques, that will help you to maintain your health in the old age.
4: Mm-hmm. Indeed, people today are not only concerned about living longer, but also about staying healthy, active, and independent as they age. Some people may feel that yoga is something they should start much earlier in life. Can people begin practicing yoga later in life and still experience meaningful benefits? What would you say to someone who feels hesitant about starting?
5: See, yoga and other physical exercises are different. Yoga is for young and old. Mm. It is not only for the youth Whereas physical exercises, the games, the sports are mainly for the youths. Mm-hmm. In yoga, it's for both young and old. By practicing the yoga, it'll bring the calmness of mind, bliss, peace, within. So in the old age, a lot of chances are there that there is instability in the mind. Uh-huh. There is feeling of loneliness and a kind of depression type. Mm-hmm. So by the practice of yoga, that bring the calmness of mind, they can control themselves through the practice of asana and pranayama. Mm-hmm. So yoga is not just for a particular age. It is for both young and old, and everyone can practice.
4: Mm-hmm. That's really reassuring, especially for our listeners who may be considering taking their first step. Now, across the world and even here, our lifestyles today often involve long hours of sitting, extended screen time, and reduced physical activity. How can yoga help counter some of these challenges and support overall well-being?
5: Yoga brings flexibility to the spine. If your spine is flexible, then you'll be healthy because the nerves, especially the sympathetic nerves and parasympathetic nerves, are stimulated and the supply to the organs are active. Naturally, the organs will function normally. Mm-hmm. So nowadays, most of the youths, they don't practice any exercises. They don't do any particular physical activities. And because of that, a lot of health issues, especially what we call the non-communicable diseases.
4: Okay.
5: This has been increasing due to the lifestyle problem. Sitting idle, without doing any work, playing with the mobile, or watching TV, etc. So by practice of this will help you to improve your health, and it's one of the surest remedies at both physical and also the mental level.
4: Okay. Touching on that and going back to something you had mentioned earlier, stress, anxiety, and feelings of isolation and loneliness are becoming increasingly common, especially among the elder adults. What role can yoga play in supporting mental and emotional well-being?
5: Nowadays, if we look around, nobody's free from worries. Mm. Nobody's free from tension. Every one of us, though a person may be having a smiling face, but still then have enough problems, seem to be very healthy.
4: Yes.
5: Because of this, a lot of stressful life, anxiety, loneliness, worries, all this leads us into depression, some psychological problems. And that leads to insomnia, sleeplessness, hypertension, or diabetes. All these non-communicable diseases are increasing day by day. So here, yoga is going to help a person by controlling the mind, by bringing calmness of mind. And in that way, a person who practices yoga does not become the slaves of the mind, but becomes the master of the mind.
4: That's very truly said. Caring for our mental health is just as important as caring for our physical well-being. So as people grow older, maintaining mobility and strength and flexibility becomes increasingly important. How does regular yoga practice contribute to preserving quality of life?
5: See, as we have been discussing, by performing yoga postures, it brings flexibility to the spine. The spinal nerves are activated, in which it makes the spine to function normally. So the health depends upon the flexibility of the spine. And once your spine are flexible, then the health of various organs are maintained. So the quality of life will naturally improve. With the increase of circulations, it will help and maintain mobility and strengthening of the muscles, the joints. So yoga is the practice in which overall body is made to function normally.
4: Thank you, Dr. John, for those insights. Now let's turn our attention to how yoga is being embraced here in our state. How has the response of yoga evolved in Nagaland over the years? And as the nodal officer for National Ayush Mission here in the state, what are some of the key Ayush initiatives currently being implemented in the state to promote yoga and holistic health throughout the year?
5: Initially, 11 years ago, there are a lot of controversial misconceptions of celebration of International Day of Yoga. People have certain misconceptions that this is something to do with religion, etc. But what I feel is that by performing one posture, you cannot become a particular religion. When one posture, for example, Tadasana or the tree posture, standing straight with the arms raised above the head and standing on the toes, maintaining it for 10 to 15 seconds. Here, by performing that, it strengthens the joints, brings stability to the body, strengthens the muscles. So that posture itself, by performing that, it is going to help an individual. That is good for your body and also good for your mental as well as social well-being by controlling the mind. So these benefits we have to know. Without knowing that those things, we may criticize things. But I feel that is not fair. So far, our people are becoming aware and they are practicing it for the health purpose, for the controlling of mind. And in Nagaland, especially in the health center, now we don't call sub-centers. We call health and wellness centers because treatment is not just with the injection or with the tablets alone. Health is the overall well-being of a person, physically, mentally, socially. So in health and wellness centers, all are advised to do or practice yoga also. So like in our various departments are also doing the same. Similarly, in the department of our health and family welfare also, and in Ayush, particularly we have some health and wellness centers and Ayush Integrated Hospital. Here we have appointed yoga instructors. And these yoga instructors, they go to school. They even treat the patient, whoever comes with certain back pain or muscular weakness. They will teach that this posture is good for this. In that way, they can practice at home. So those things have been done. We are happy that our people are coming to know more about yoga and also practicing. And what I want to say here is that we cannot force anybody to practice. As I have said, yoga is not a religion. Yoga is for everyone, for every religion, for every race. So that is a very important part. And our people, they are coming to know the benefits for which we are happy. And various departments also taking initiatives to conduct Yoga Day in celebration of Yoga Day with the rest of the world.
4: It's truly encouraging to hear about all the growing interest and all the efforts being made to make yoga more accessible across the state. You were also mentioning that there were several misconceptions surrounding yoga. Sir, can you talk more about some of the most common misconceptions or misunderstandings?

0: misunderstandings that you have encountered, and how would you like to address them?
1: For us, going through yoga, it never teaches us that yoga belongs to one particular religion. Mm. This yoga is just to help us to approach our God.
0: Mm-hmm.
1: The union of yourself with your God. By practicing yoga, you come closer to God.
0: Mm.
1: It will help you mentally, spiritually. Mm. The biggest contribution of yoga today is it brings peace within.
0: Mm.
1: It brings peace within. Now, what you have, you can give to others. If you have peace within, then you can give peace to others.
0: Mm.
1: But if you don't have peace within, then what you will give to others?
0: Yes.
1: So these things, when we look deeply, one of the biggest contribution of yoga to this modern world, it brings peace within. It brings calmness of mind. It helps you to maintain stability of mind. Because of that, the athletes or the sports person, they want to control themselves, control their mind. Now we are watching all the FIFA World Cup now. Here, it helps a sports person to have neuromuscular coordination. The mind may give an order, but if the muscles, the legs are not cooperating, even if you kick, it'll just go outside. The best player also will miss the penalty kick, etc. But if there's a coordination, the neuromuscular coordinations are there, then naturally what a person thinks accordingly, the action will go, and that will be a success. These are the benefit and the, one of the greatest contribution even to in the sports. So until unless we know the benefit, we are saying against yoga. Yoga belongs to a particular religion. I think all these are misconceptions.
0: Mm-hmm. Thank you so much, sir, for clarifying those points. Indeed, better awareness can certainly help more people feel comfortable exploring yoga. So many of our listeners may now be interested in joining this year's celebrations after hearing all the discussions. Could you tell us about the activities and events being organized across Nagaland to mark the International Day of Yoga 2026? And how can members of the public participate?
1: As we all know that, the United Nations General Assembly has declared 21st June as International Day of Yoga, which is to be celebrated every year. But this year, since it falls on Sunday, along with Father's Day celebration, to show our love and our respect to all our fathers, we will be celebrating the International Day of Yoga on 22nd, from 7 a.m. onwards. This 21st is just to help us, remind us that we are celebrating this International Yoga Day for the well-being.
0: Mm.
1: It is not just a one-day celebration. It should be every day because it's lifestyle and we have to maintain our health every day. As per direction from the higher level, from the ministry, from the government, we have made certain arrangements in our state. Like youth resources will be conducting in the IG Stadium. Health and Family Welfare, this time we are planning to conduct in our own directorate and in all the integrated Ayush hospitals. Apart from that, even under National Health Mission, all the health and wellness centers across the state will be organizing it. So, Ministry of Ayush serves as a nodal agency to observe this International Day of Yoga, for which in our state, our National Ayush Mission take active parts to celebrate this International Day of Yoga.
0: Those sound like great opportunities and options for our people to experience yoga firsthand. Sir, before we conclude, let's have a quick fire round. I mean, short questions and short answers. Sir, one yoga pose you would recommend for healthy aging?
1: Okay. Or healthy aging. Once a person become old, gentle movement or to build strength or to bring flexibility or to balance without straining the joints, etc. So one posture called Tadasana, that is palm tree pose, is one of the very good posture for to bring the stability also.
0: One breathing technique everyone should learn?
1: We call breathing techniques here, we call pranayama. We recommend Nadi Shuddhi Pranayama. Nadi Shuddhi Pranayama here, a person close the right nostril, inhale through the left nostril, and close the left nostril and exhale through the right nostril. Then the process goes like that. These techniques is very calming by performing this. What scientifically research have brought out is that it brings the sympathetic and parasympathetic nerve under control by this breathing technique.
0: Then how many minutes of yoga a day can make a meaningful difference?
1: Of course, the common yoga protocol advises us to perform for 45 minutes. Because before performing yoga, they should go for loosening exercises. And then after that, only they had to perform the postures, this asana. And after that, there will be concentration, a kind of meditation. So it all consists of to come up to 30 minutes that a person can spend.
0: Then what would you say is the biggest benefit of yoga that people often overlook?
1: See, one of the biggest contribution of yoga to this world is peace within. By practicing yoga, you have peace within, and at the same time, you'll be having a flexible body, and also there'll be balance in your life.
0: What would you say to someone who feels they are too old to practice yoga?
1: Any young and old can practice yoga. So nobody should say that I'm too old now to practice yoga. If they want to stay healthy physically, mentally, socially, spiritually, they can practice yoga. So there is no age limit.
0: And one simple yoga habit our listeners can start today.
1: If we go through the common yoga protocols, those are all very simple postures only. So you can start by practicing that meditation and simple asanas.
0: That's wonderful, sir. Those are indeed some practical takeaways for all of us. And finally, as we mark International Day of Yoga 2026, many of our listeners across Nagaland will be tuning in from different walks of life and age groups. What message would you like to share with them today?
1: Today, what I want to tell to our people is that you should know their full meaning or the purpose. Otherwise, if you don't know fully, then it can misguide. We should know what actually it means. And our listeners, what I want to tell them is that do not be misguided by the misconceptions. As yoga is for all human race, for all religion, so keep that in mind and practice yoga to stay healthy in body and mind.
0: Thank you, Dr. John, the State Nodal Officer for National Ayush Mission Nagaland, for sharing your valuable insights and helping us better understand how yoga can support healthier, more active, and more fulfilling lives at every age. And to all our dear listeners, thank you for tuning in. As we celebrate International Day of Yoga 2026, perhaps this is the perfect opportunity to begin or renew our own yoga journey. Let us remember, even a few minutes of mindful movement, breathing, and self-care each day can contribute to long-term health and well-being. Until next time, stay healthy, stay happy, and take care.
2: We have just listened to Yoga for Healthy Aging by Dr. Sekhar Tyojon, State Program Officer, National Ayush Mission Nagaland. 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

0: Framework NSQ AAF pilot program the Central Square Foundation bra madad digena koimadi jagale rakise school education advisor Dr. Kikri Luli Hyome prakoisi framework pra schools lokoti nijor takada 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sector career, Rutabli, Honorat Kuri, Sorkarbra, Sub Logodi, Nokri, Dibuli, Naparia, the Janadise, Tabrakusik initiative for employers, Kan, unemployed now, Juan Logodi, Jurai Dibuli, Aro, Rosecar 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
1: Good morning, this is Akashvani Kohima, the morning news read by Ningni Nam Hang Singh. Prime Minister Narendra Modi yesterday disbursed incentives worth 2,400 crore rupees at the Pradhan Mantri Viksit Bharat Rozgar Yojana at a function in New Delhi. This disbursal marks a significant milestone in the implementation of the scheme, which is the government's flagship employment-linked incentive scheme aimed at accelerating job creation, enhancing employability and expanding social security coverage across sectors. Speaking on the occasion, the Prime Minister Minister said in the 21st century, opportunities will belong to nations that nurture skilled talent, foster innovation and uphold the highest standards of quality. He said India is set to lead from the front. Mr. Modi said India's youth will be at the forefront of driving global growth, innovation and entrepreneurship in the years to come.
2: भारत दुनिया के सबसे युवा देशों में से एक है, इसलिए विकसित भारत का रास्ता भी युवाओं के सपनों, उनके कौशल और उनके सामर्थ्य से होकर ही आगे जाता है। हमारा प्रयास है कि देश का हर युवा अपनी क्षमता के अनुसार जितना आगे बढ़ सकता है बढ़े, जिसके पास हुनर है उसे अवसर मिले, जिसके पास आइडिया है उसे इनोवेशन के लिए मंच मिले और जो अपने दम पर कुछ करना चाहता है उसे पूरा सहयोग मिले।
1: Mr. Modi said the PM Viksit Bharat Rozgar Yojana is about empowering first-time employees and building a bridge between youth and industry. A one-day orientation on Nagaland School Quality Assessment and Accreditation Framework NSQAAF pilot program supported by Central Square Foundation was held in Kohima yesterday. School Education Advisor Dr. Kekrelulie Hyome said the framework will help schools assess their strengths and areas for improvement through 5 key domains: administration, curriculum, assessment, infrastructure and inclusiveness. He described the initiative as an important step towards improving educational standards and strengthening the state school system. Commissioner and Secretary School Education Kevileno Angami said NSQAAF aims to establish uniform quality standards for both government and private schools and will eventually function as a permanent independent regulatory mechanism. She stressed that findings from the pilot will help guide future improvements in the education sector. Additional Secretary School Education and SERT Vikweno Chale said the framework aligned with NEP 2020 includes 5 domains, 53 subdomains and 338 standards focus on promoting transparency, accountability and continuous improvement in schools. She urged schools to provide honest feedback to help refine the framework. National Testing Agency NTA yesterday said that it is fully prepared for smooth, fair and transparent conduct of national eligibility cum entrance tests NEET UG 2026 re-examination, which is scheduled for the upcoming Sunday. In a statement, the NTA said that the exam will be conducted across 551 cities in India and 14 cities abroad for over 22.79 lakh candidates. Chief Minister Nipurio has mourned the demise of Dr. N. Moa, a distinguished medical doctor. In a condolence message, Rio described Dr. Moa as a man of great faith, humility and selflessness. Chief Minister said he touched countless lives through his service and compassion. He noted that the Ao community and the Nagas at large have lost a father figure whose legacy of kindness, wisdom and healing will endure. Mr. Rio extended condolences to the bereaved family and prayed for strength and solace for them during this difficult time. State Taxes Department conducted an extensive inspection, search and seizure drive across commercial establishments in Kohima. Led by Assistant Commissioner of State Taxes, Kohima Ward B, the inspections were carried out under Section 67 of the NGST Act 2017. Officials examined tax invoice issuance, sales and purchase records, GST return filings and stock registers to verify compliance with GST provisions. Physical stock assessments were also conducted, while documents related to sale transactions were seized for. The department informed that similar inspections will continue in other parts of Kohima as part of its ongoing enforcement and awareness initiatives. More than 1,200 private sector vacancies were offered to job seekers during a mega job fair organized by District Employment Exchange Dimapur yesterday. Organized in collaboration with Talent Acquaintance and AIDA Don Bosco Job Placement Network, the fair featured recruitment for a Bengaluru-based healthcare BPO company. District Employment Officer Gideon Sumi urged educated youth to explore private sector careers, noting that government jobs alone cannot absorb all job seekers. He said the initiative aims to connect employers with unemployed youth and create more employment opportunities. Selected candidates will be posted in Bengaluru with an annual package of around 3.25 lakh rupees and additional benefits. With that, we come to the end of the morning news. Stay tuned as we'll be back with the evening English news at 7:20. Have a nice day.

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0: Very good morning to you all, my dear listeners. This is the station of Akashvani Kohima, and welcome back to the Morning News. This morning with you from the studio, I am your presenter, Mr. Hezao, presenting you today's edition of the Morning News. Let me read out the thought for the day. Where there is power, there is resistance. Let me repeat, where there is power, there is resistance. For the interview this morning, we have Dr. Sevelu, maxillofacial surgeon. Let us listen to Dr. Sevelu on understanding oral and maxillofacial surgery, common conditions treated, and preventive dental practice.
1: Listeners, today on the Morning Echoes program, we are very pleased and honored to have with us Dr. Sevelu Tetsio. She's a dentist by profession, specialized in oral and maxillofacial surgery, currently practicing private and running her own private clinic named Highland Dental in Kohima. And today we will be hearing from her or learning from her about oral and maxillofacial surgery and what it involves. So doctor, first of all, thanks for joining us today.
2: Thank you for having me here.
1: All right, so to begin with our conversation, for people who might not be familiar, how would you explain what an oral and maxillofacial surgery is and how does it differ from general dentistry?
2: Okay, what oral and maxillofacial surgery is, like, it is a specialized branch of dentistry where we are specifically focused on a surgical procedure. So let me also explain that dentistry have different specialization, such as endo, which deals with RCT, ortho, which deals with the braces, and our OMFS, and many other more, but just to name a few. And then OMFS, which deals with these surgical procedures. And the way it differs from the general dentistry is we are trained elaborately on the surgical procedure. So what happens is we are given a broader platform than our colleagues to practice on the surgical, complex surgical procedures that have to do with your face, your mouth, and your jaw. That is how we differ from general dentistry.
1: Okay. Thank you for breaking that down for us. So what inspired you to specialize in this field? Was it something you always wanted to do?
2: Back then, when I was deciding, when I finished my bachelor and came back, and when I was deciding what to do next, I was also working as an associate dentist in one of the private clinic. During those days, there were no OMFS in Kohima. So seeing the need of an oral surgeon, I think that was one of the major deciding factor for me to pursue this specialization.
1: So currently, how common is OMFS amongst Nagas?
2: OMFS, let's not get confused. Our oral and maxillofacial surgery is also known as OMFS, so we will be using the OMFS instead of the full name. The thing is, it is still very young specialization, like in Nagaland. Many people are unaware of what we OMFS people can do. So right now, it is not very common. Approximately, we are around like 8 to 10 of us practicing OMFS in Nagaland, the whole Nagaland. So we need

0: lot of people joining our branch as well.
1: Okay, wonderful. And how many years of training and education does it take to become an oral and maxillofacial surgeon?
0: First of all, like to become one, you need to clear your bachelor in dentistry, which usually takes you around 5 years. After that, like another 3 years for specialization. And even after the specialization, you can still venture out in branches like oncosurgery or like aesthetics. So if you still want to go ahead with those, like another, add another 1-2 years, so total around 8 to 10 years.
1: Now, when people hear about oral surgery, or when we talk about oral surgery, we often think of just teeth removal. But of course, an OMFS, you do so much more than that, right? So could you give us a quick tour of the kind of things or the types of procedure that you commonly perform?
0: We, as an OMFS, the scope is very varied, actually. When we go back to our curriculum, we study about the face, the muscles, the bones, every anatomy, every layer, we study thoroughly. Mm-hmm. So like when it comes to the things that we do, it includes many things that occurs in your face and your mouth and your jaw. It could include the cysts and the tumors that is occurring because of your teeth that has happened in your jaw, in the maxilla or the mandible, or like it could also involve the fracture that is happening in your facial bones, be it your maxilla, mandible. Again, we also touch on this joint problem where many of us have problem with the clicking sound as such. So our specialty takes care of all those things. We also do on the cleft lip and the cleft palate as well, or the corrective jaw surgery, also known as the orthodontic surgery. The OMFS people, we do all those things except for extracting the wisdom tooth.
1: Yes. So are there any other conditions or cases that people don't often realize falls under oral and maxillofacial surgery, apart from the ones you just mentioned?
0: I missed out a very important thing, which is oral cancer. We also do on the oral cancer, the pre-oral cancers, which will include the suboral mucous fibrosis, where you're having difficulty in opening your mouth. Or like we also touch on the vascular lesions of your head and the mouth and the jaw. Well, those, I think, are some of the cases, conditions that people are unaware that we as an oral maxillofacial surgeon cannot do.
1: And personally, what type of procedures have you performed so far? Like, what type of cases do you get here in Nagaland?
0: Usually the cases that I do will include, of course, the wisdom tooth removal, the fracture, some of the fracture cases, some cysts and the tumors in your facial bones, the space infection that is occurring in your face. I think those are some of the cases that I have done.
1: All right. And in terms of working with other specialists, no, what type of cases or conditions require an OMFS to work closely with other specialists like the orthodontist, ENT or plastic surgeons?
0: Our specialty requires a teamwork among the specialties that you have mentioned. Like when you talk about the orthodontist, we usually need an orthodontist in those kind of cases where they have to go for a surgery, for a corrective jaw surgery. Like we need the help of an orthodontist there. When we come to the ENT specialist, many of our patients that are suffering from toothache also have problems with their sinusitis, tonsillitis, etc., etc. So like we need each other to do the best for the patient.
1: All right. Regarding some common conditions and treatments, what are the most common dental or jaw-related problems that require surgical intervention?
0: When it comes to dental problems, the most common problem that I see is the wisdom tooth. Many of our people have problem with the wisdom tooth. They have this problem where the infection occurring into a space infection or all this kind of stuff. So like the most common dental problem that I see that requires a surgical intervention is a wisdom tooth removal. Apart from that, some cases like cysts and tumors might also come under the dental problem that requires surgical intervention. When it comes to jaw problem, though it does not require a surgical intervention, most of the time, the most common problem that I see is the TMJ problem that many of us, many of our youth have. They have problem with the clicking sound, they have problem opening the mouth, they have problem with the locked jaw, etc. So the most common problem of the jaw is the TMJ problem.
1: When you say TMJ, what does it mean?
0: Oh, sorry. It stands for temporomandibular joint. It is the joint that helps you move your jaw. Near your ear, if you touch it, like, you will feel something moving. So that is the TMJ joint.
1: Is there any particular reason for such cases being common in Nagaland?
0: The main cause, I believe, is our people are used to chewing the hard stuffs like tobacco, or even some of us, many of us love to chew the bones as such, the jalchana. Some also have the habit of chewing the chewing gum for a long duration of time in order to define their jawline, you know. So like when it comes to the jaw problem, the TMJ problem, those could be some of the reason why we have more number of problems with TMJ in our land.
1: Okay, another thing that a lot of people worry about is the wisdom teeth, right? So how do you manage impacted wisdom teeth, and when should we get it checked?
0: Wisdom tooth comes in all kind of shapes, it comes in all kind of sizes, in all kinds of position. Some cases would be horizontal, vertical, some will be bony deep impacted, some will be just a soft tissue impacted, all those kind of cases. The only way to manage a wisdom tooth is to get it removed, to get it surgically removed. So the correct time, there is no correct time to, for your wisdom tooth to be removed, but usually we say like when 2/3 of the root has formed, it is time to get the wisdom tooth removed. But we don't know when our 2/3 of the root has formed. So like before you start getting the pain, I think that would be a good time to get it checked.
1: Okay, so you have mentioned earlier that an OMFS does corrective jaw surgery as well. So what kind of problems would need that kind of treatment, that kind of surgery?
0: Corrective jaw surgery, also known as orthodontic surgery, it is required in those kind of person, in those kind of patient, where their jaws are not in the correct position, where the lower jaw is bigger or the upper jaw is bigger, where the teeth are misaligned, where they are not being able to close their mouth. Even when they close their mouth, when the teeth are not coming together, making them difficult in chewing. Some patients even have difficulty in speaking, or like in those patients who even have severe cases, like where they have difficulty in breathing or sleeping. In those kind of cases, corrective jaw surgery is required.
1: Okay, I see. And have you ever worked on facial trauma cases? And how do you approach such cases?
0: Yes, I do have worked on facial trauma cases. And facial trauma cases, when we talk about the facial trauma cases, we also need to know the causes of the facial trauma. What causes the facial trauma? Usually in our land, the thing that mainly causes the facial trauma is accident, road traffic accident, where many of us travel without the helmet, which result in the fracture of your jaw. It could be anywhere in your facial bones. Like whenever that happens, we call it facial trauma. So like when we want to approach a facial trauma, there are usually two methods. One, I would broadly classify it into conservative management. The other one into surgical management. And how do we decide when to go for conservative management? It is done in those cases where the displacement of the fracture is minimal. In a simpler term, it could be when your teeth are in a correct position, even after your accident, when your teeth are in a correct position, when you are being able to bite, when the teeth are not displaced. In those cases, you can still afford to go for conservative management. Or also in another scenario, when in the bone, like maxillary bone, when the bone is very thin and is not being able to hold the plates and the screws, we go for conservative management. When it is out of scope for the conservative management, we then go ahead with the surgical management. Surgical management also can be understood under two treatment methods. One will be your closed method, which is usually not done these days. The other one is your open method. The open method is usually the surgical method, where we'll have to put your plates and screws like any other bone where fracture of any other bone happens. So that is the surgical method, which is usually done in those kind of cases where the fracture is very much displaced, where without any intervention, it is not possible for the bones to heal. Or if we leave the bones just like that, it's going to be healed in a wrong position. When your teeth are not touching each other, all those kind of scenario, we then go ahead with the surgical treatment of your bones.
1: Well, thank you for simplifying that for us. Now, moving on to prevention and everyday care. These questions are a must when we have a dentist or a dental surgeon in our program. But I believe it's an important reminder for our listeners. So, what everyday habits can people

0: people adopt to maintain good oral and jaw health?
1: Usually, I cannot stress enough on this. Like, I always tell my patients, the basic thing to keep your oral health clean is to just brush your teeth twice daily. That is the basic thing and the only thing maybe that needs to be done to maintain your oral health. Along with that, you can also go ahead with flossing, which takes care of the areas where your toothbrush is not being able to reach. But when it comes to brushing, make sure that you know the correct brushing technique. Make sure that you are using the correct toothbrush. Many of us use the hard toothbrush, which I usually do not recommend. Stick with the soft or the ultra soft toothbrush, which does the work of the hard toothbrush equally. As for the jaw health, I will recommend not chewing any hard stuff that will be causing too much pressure on your joint, like in the long term.
0: Also, what are some signs or symptoms one should not ignore when it comes to oral health?
1: The first sign that you should not ignore will be any kind of ulcers that is occurring. If you're in the habit of chewing tobacco, if you're in the habit of taking any kind of tobacco and the ulcer has happened and it is not resolving within a period of 2 weeks, make sure that you get it checked, because it's a very high chances that the ulcer may be a different kind of thing, you know. That is one of the things that you should not ignore. If an ulcer has occurred for more than 2 weeks, number one, and any kind of white lesions that is occurring in your mouth, like make sure that you get it checked from your dentist, or if there is any kind of burning sensation that is happening in your mouth when you take anything, make sure that you get it checked from your dentist. But in order to do all these things, you need to maintain a good oral hygiene, because if your oral hygiene is poor in the first place, you will not notice when all these things are happening. You will only be able to notice it when your mouth is clean. So make sure that you keep your oral hygiene clean all the time.
0: Right, that's right. Many a times, people ignore the fact or don't pay attention to the fact that oral health is related to overall health, right? So can you give us some examples to emphasize on the fact that oral health is connected to overall health?
1: They say that the mouth is the window to your body. And I believe that is true, because whatever you take, good, bad, it goes through your mouth. So I believe that the mouth is the window to your body. Whatever you take, it's getting passed through there. And many people ignore the fact, like you said, that oral health is actually connected with the overall health. The recent studies have also shown us that poor oral health leads to higher cardiovascular diseases, which is like in layman term, which could be stroke. It could lead to more respiratory diseases. Or the common example is diabetes. Many of us unaware that it is connected with our overall health. If you see a patient with a diabetic, you will see the manifestation of the systemic disease in your mouth. They say many systemic diseases get manifested in the oral first. So dentists usually plays a very important role in recognizing these diseases. Also, poor oral health is connected with pregnancy, where a patient with poor oral health has low birth and then a low infant weight. So I think we should also pay attention, as we are paying attention to our overall health, we should never ignore our oral health.
0: Mm-hmm, absolutely. Now let's address some common myths or misconceptions about oral surgery, if there are any that you would like to clear once and for all.
1: Let me start with my specialty, that is the wisdom tooth removal. I have patients come over and tell me that once you remove the wisdom tooth, your teeth is going to get drifted backside. I have patients come over and tell me that the wisdom tooth, especially those kind of wisdom tooth that is horizontally impacted, that are sleeping in layman term, like those are the teeth that are supporting your entire teeth. I have also patients telling me that if you remove the wisdom tooth, the tooth, you also have to get your other molar extracted, because it's not possible to get your wisdom tooth removed alone. Those are some of the things that I really want to let our listener know, that removing wisdom tooth does not cause any weakness to your other teeth. Wisdom tooth is not supporting your other teeth as such in your jaw. And then wisdom tooth removal does not require removal of the other tooth as well. We can remove the wisdom tooth

0: loan itself. Those are the myth and misconception that people usually have on the wisdom tooth. Another is the extraction, simple extraction. This is very common. I think all of the dentists have faced at least once or twice in their practice. Patients tell us, will my eye have weaknesses once I remove the teeth? Patients have asked this kind of question, but we should make it very clear that extracting your teeth does not make you go blind, or like extracting your teeth does not make your eye weaker. A toothless person can still smile and can still laugh, can still see the things, you know? And also to make them understand, it has nothing to do with the nerve of the eye. And we as a dentist, we do not advise the extraction of the teeth unnecessarily, unless the teeth is rotten, unless the teeth is beyond repair, we do not advise extraction. So like extracting the rotten tooth, the dead tissue, will not cause you blindness. That is another misconception that we have. And when we come to the third one, beyond my specialty, will be the scaling, also known as oral prophylaxis. Many patients tell that will my teeth become loose if I do the scaling, but I tell you that it is not going to cause the teeth become more loose. Instead, the dirt that is accumulating over a period of time in your mouth, in your teeth, is actually separating your gums from your teeth, causing the weakness in your teeth. So like anywhere in our daily life, removing dirt is never bad. So likewise in our mouth, removing the dirt, removing the calculus, removing the dirty things that is supporting your teeth, so to say, is not going to cause you any further problem. You may have a bit of difficulty or a bit of tooth looseness for a few period of time, for a few days, but it's going to get better, because once you remove the dirt, your gums are going to get healed, and then it's going to give support to your teeth. And the universal thing that has to do with dentistry is pain. People usually associate pain with dentistry, but let me clear this up for us. Dentistry is not painful. Dentistry, instead, when you keep your teeth together for a long period of time, it's going to cause you more pain, you know. And we also have these advanced technologies like local anesthesia, sedation, etc., which can take care of your pain. So like pain, dentistry is not associated with pain. Instead, dentistry relieves you from the pain. Those are some few myths and misconceptions that we have.
1: Yes, right, right. Well, thank you so much for...
2: Listeners, that was Dr. Sovelu in conversation with us, speaking to us on understanding oral and maxillofacial surgery, interview taken by Imdisen. With that, we will be closing today's edition of The Morning Course. Thank you all for tuning in, and do join me again on Monday for another episode of The Morning Course. Have a nice weekend.
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0: morning, where he will join President Draupadi Murmu in her home district of Mayurbhanj. The visit coincides with the President's 68th birthday and the celebrations marking 2 years of the Odisha government. Our correspondent reports from Rairangpur.
1: In a rare and significant engagement, the President and the Prime Minister will jointly offer prayers at the sacred Santhali Jahera and Ho Jahera groves and visit local educational and skill development institutions, underscoring the nation's commitment to the empowerment of tribal communities. Later, the two leaders will participate in a grand public program at Rairangpur, marking the completion of 2 years of the Mohan Charan Majhi-led Odisha government. Development projects worth more than 47,000 crore rupees will be inaugurated by the Prime Minister and foundation stones laid across key sectors including energy, transportation, health, education, irrigation and industrial infrastructure. President Murmu and Prime Minister Modi are also scheduled to address a massive public gathering. Prakash Das from Rairangpur, Akashwani News.
0: Prime Minister Modi has extended greetings to President Murmu on her birthday. Mr. Modi said that the President's journey marked by courage, simplicity, humility and an unwavering commitment to public service that continues to inspire people across the country. Later in the day, Prime Minister Modi will release over 880 crore rupees to the bank accounts of 9 crore 44 lakh farmers nationwide under the PM Kisan scheme from Hooghly in West Bengal. This also includes over 900 crore rupees to the accounts of more than 45 lakh farmers of West Bengal. We have more details on the Prime Minister's visit from our correspondent.
2: Prime Minister Narendra Modi is arriving in West Bengal today on a 2 days visit for the first time since the BJP formed the government in the state. During his stay, he will attend the West Bengal Day celebrations in Tarakeshwar in Hooghly, lead the International Yoga Day program in Kolkata's Red Road and dedicate three indigenously built warships, INS Dunagiri, INS Sanshodhak and INS Agrai to the nation. He will also inaugurate and lay foundation stones for several key projects. These include railway initiatives worth nearly ₹590 crore, a new 300-bed railway hospitals in Howrah and a rail overbridge in East Midnapore. He will also launch 49 rural road projects under the Pradhan Mantri Gram Sadak Yojana, strengthening connectivity across more than 315 kilometers. In agriculture, Mr. Modi will formally introduce the Pradhan Mantri Fasal Bima Yojana in West Bengal, providing insurance coverage to nearly 50 lakh farmers. He will also unveil new initiatives under the Digital Agriculture Mission, including AgriStack and the Dhanadhanya Krishi Yojana. The Prime Minister's program extends to fisheries and animal husbandry with projects such as modern fishing harbour at Fraserganj, a fish market in Birbhum and Eastern India's first goat semen research laboratory in Nodia.
3: Sandeep Dashgupta, Akashvani News, Kolkata.
0: Prime Minister Modi has extended greetings to the people of West Bengal on the occasion of Paschim Banga Divas. Mr. Modi said this day celebrates a state that has made immense contributions to the country's history through literature, music, art, spirituality, science, trade, commerce and social reform. Senior Indian bureaucrat Vivek Agrawal has been appointed as the next Vice President of the Financial Action Task Force FATF for the 2026-27 term. He will succeed Giles Thompson of the United Kingdom. Mr. Agrawal, currently serving as Secretary in the Ministry of Culture, earlier headed the Indian delegation to the FATF and played a key role in India's engagement with the Global Anti-Money Laundering and Counter-Terror Financing Watchdog. The Ministry of External Affairs has termed Mr. Agrawal's selection a major win for India. In a social media post, the ministry said, "The appointment reinforces India's commitment to combating terrorism financing and illicit financial networks." The National Testing Agency, NTA, will conduct a nationwide mock drill today ahead of the NEET UG re-examination 2026. It is part of the preparations to ensure smooth, secure and transparent conduct of the examination. More from our correspondent.
4: The National Testing Agency has said that it is fully prepared for the smooth, fair and transparent conduct of the National Eligibility Cum Entrance Test NEET UG 2026 re-examination, which is scheduled tomorrow. In a statement, NTA said that exam will be conducted across 551 cities in India and 14 cities abroad for over 22.79 lakh candidates. The agency noted that more than 2 lakh personnel, including observers, coordinators, police forces and administrators have been deployed. The NTA noted that multi-layered security framework has been put in place to ensure a fair and transparent examination. It includes CCTV surveillance, Aadhaar-based biometric verification and GPS-enabled vehicles with police escort for movement of examination materials. The re-examination will be conducted from 2 p.m. to 5:15 p.m. in pen and paper mode. Shivang Mishra, Akashwani News, Delhi.

0: Transmission of securities to legal heirs and claimants of deceased investors. Now we are creating a new category of quick transmission processing for small value claims. Simplified documentation which already exists. The limit is being increased from 5 lakh to 10 lakh for physical holdings per listed company and from 15 lakhs to 30 lakh for dematerialized holdings per beneficial owner.
1: This is Akashvani giving you the news. For quick news updates round the clock, follow us on our X handle at AIR News Alerts. And for details of stories and more, log on to our website www.newsonair.gov.in and download News on AIR app. India has undergone a remarkable transformation driven by the principles of Sabka Saath, Sabka Vikas, Sabka Vishwas and Sabka Prayas under the visionary leadership of Prime Minister Narendra Modi in the last 12 years. Akashvani News brings you a special feature, 12 Saal Vishwas Ke Vikas Ke Jan Kalyan Ke. Today we focus on the government's transformative initiatives driving the vision of an empowered India. A report.
2: Over the last 12 years, the government has driven a structural transformation in India's high-tech landscape. Two of the most significant pillars of empowered India are the development of a semiconductor ecosystem and the explosive growth of space startups. The India Semiconductor Mission was launched in December 2021 with a massive outlay of 76,000 crore rupees, offering fiscal support of up to 50% for silicon fabs, compound semiconductor facilities, assembly and testing units, and chip design. By 2026, the government launched Semiconductor Mission 2.0 with a provision of 1,000 crore rupees, laying emphasis on industry-led research and training centers to drive technology development and create a future-ready skilled workforce. Speaking about the Semiconductor Mission 2.0, Electronics and IT Minister Ashwini Vaishnaw highlighted that while Mission 1.0 successfully established the foundational building blocks for this complex industry, Mission 2.0 will focus on deepening the ecosystem.
3: The first mission was to start the industry in our country. It's extremely complex industry. We have now talent, more than 75,000 engineers are trained in this. More than 300 universities are teaching the students to design chips. 2 nanometer chips are designed in India, the most advanced chips in the world, including Nvidia chips, including Intel chips. They are all designed in India now. The world today recognizes India as a country which will become a major semiconductor designing and manufacturing country in the coming years.
2: The Indian Space Policy 2023 enables and permits the private entities to carry out end-to-end space activities including undertaking launches, satellite realization and operations, data acquisitions and dissemination and ground station. India's space economy is now valued at about $8.4 billion and is expected to grow 4 to 5 times over the next 8 to 10 years, potentially reaching $40 to $45 billion. Talking to Akashvani News, Anil Prakash, Director General of the Space Industry Association of India, said that the country is currently home to more than 400 space tech startups.
4: In the last 12 years, India's space sector has undergone significant changes. Under the leadership of Prime Minister Narendra Modi, the reform of the space sector, the establishment of a space base and the increase in the private participation have started a new revolution. Today, more than 400 space tech startups operate in India which are innovating in areas such as satellite, launch vehicle, earth observation and data service. India's first space tech unicorns, Skyroot Aerospace, is a proof of this change.
2: Through the breakthrough of the semiconductor mission and a thriving private space sector, India's journey toward a developed nation is being realized today as an empowered India. Aman Yadav, Akashvani News, Delhi.
1: The 12th International Yoga Day 2026 will be celebrated tomorrow globally. The theme for this year is Yoga for Healthy Aging, which emphasizes the importance of yoga for all ages. As part of the celebrations, the Ministry of Culture will organize special International Day of Yoga events at 100 iconic locations across the country, bringing together India's rich cultural heritage and yoga traditions. The main national celebration will be held at Kolkata's historic Red Road under the leadership of Prime Minister Narendra Modi, where he will lead the nation in the Common Yoga Protocol. Moreover, President Draupadi Murmu will be the chief guest at the state-level program in Jabalpur, Madhya Pradesh tomorrow. Moving on to sports, in men's cricket, the third and final ODI match of the series between India and Afghanistan will be played at the M. H. Chidambaram Stadium in Chennai this afternoon. The match is scheduled to begin at 1:30 p.m. The hosts have already secured the series with a 2-0 lead.

0: and will be aiming to complete a clean sweep of the three-match series. And now for a look at today's newspapers, it's over to Subhadra.
1: Thank you, Naresh. US-Iran meet put off over Lebanon clashes. Israel-Hezbollah agreed to a truce but region on edge is a top headline in the Times of India. Yogi vows strict action Ayodhya funds row. Bid to defame says SIT will reveal the truth within 15 days. SP Congress spreading falsehoods is a top headline in the Asian Age. The Supreme Court has declared that every citizen has a fundamental right to walk on a demarcated footpath, holding that this right is primary and takes precedence over the movement of motorized vehicles, as it delivered a far-reaching judgment that could reshape urban planning and road design across the country, reports Hindustan Times. Delhi High Court upholds government order blocking Telegram to secure NEET retest. Government empowered to issue emergency blocking directions under IT Act, writes the Indian Express. In its editorial title, Trump's Versailles and a Chance for Peace, the Tribune writes that there is delicious irony in the fact that President Trump signed the Memorandum of Understanding with Iran at Versailles on June 17. The terms of Trump's surrender at Versailles are a far cry from the conditions that he had unilaterally set for the Iranians. Like the original Treaty of Versailles in June 1919, this one will have a profound psychological impact, not just on the US, but also on Israel, on the Gulf states, and indeed on Iran itself. And finally, an app, Abhigyan, has been launched that will soon enable police and agencies to carry out instant fingerprint-based verification of criminal records using scanners linked to a database of over 1.3 crore suspects and convicts, reports The Hindu. And with that, it's back to you, Naresh.
0: Thank you, Subhadra. But now, before we end the bulletin, the headlines once again. President Draupadi Murmu and Prime Minister Narendra Modi to inaugurate and lay foundation stone of development projects worth over 47,000 crore rupees in Odisha's Mayurbhanj district today. Prime Minister Modi to release 23rd installment of the PM Kisan to over 9 crore farmers from Hooghly in West Bengal. Senior Indian bureaucrat Vivek Agarwal appointed as Vice President of Financial Action Task Force FATF. New Delhi reiterates its commitment to combat terror financing. NTA to conduct nationwide mock drill today ahead of NEET UG re-examination scheduled for tomorrow. SEBI clears channel for easier transfer of shares to legal heirs of deceased investors. And in men's cricket, India to take on Afghanistan in third and final ODI of series in Chennai this afternoon. And with that, we end the morning news. Have a nice day.

This is Akashvani Shillong, the Northeast News Bulletin, read by Miranda Bla. The headlines: Union Finance Minister Nirmala Sitharaman inaugurates Northeast India's largest organic spice processing unit in Meghalaya's Ribhoi district and lays foundation stones for projects worth over 1,250 crore rupees under externally aided projects. Assam Chief Minister Himanta Biswa Sarma urges Union Finance Minister Nirmala Sitharaman to allow northeastern states to have access to enhanced funds through externally aided projects. Northeastern Frontier Railway informs that train services between Agartala and Karimganj in Assam will be launched soon. Now the news in detail. Union Finance Minister Nirmala Sitharaman yesterday laid the foundation stones for projects worth over 1,250 crore rupees under externally aided projects in the presence of Meghalaya Chief Minister Conrad K. Sangma and other ministers. The projects aimed at strengthening connectivity, human capital, development, tourism, livelihoods and sustainable economic growth across the state. The Finance Minister is on a two-day visit to Meghalaya. In her address while participating in the celebration of externally aided projects in Shillong, the Union Minister highlighted the growing importance of the Northeast in India's development trajectory. She informed that EAP support to Northeastern states has risen from 9,000 crore rupees to around 76,000 crore rupees since 2014, reflecting a fundamental shift in approach where the Northeast is now viewed not as a peripheral region but a central pillar in India's future growth. The projects span key sectors like road connectivity, logistics and tourism infrastructure, education and livelihood development. Northeast India's largest organic spice processing unit in Meghalaya's Ribhoi district was inaugurated yesterday by Union Minister for Finance and Corporate Affairs Nirmala Sitharaman. The minister inaugurated the facility in the presence of Meghalaya

Chief Minister Conrad K. Sangma and Sikkim Chief Minister Prem Singh Tamang and other officials. Addressing farmers, community leaders and dignitaries, Sitharaman described the facility as a culmination of nearly a decade of institution building efforts by the Eastern Ribhoi Organic Farmer Producer Company and a strong example of how targeted investments, community participation and sustained support can create durable and inclusive development outcomes. Developed with an investment of approximately 32 crore rupees, the originally certified processing facility is designed to process more than 10,000 metric tons of high-value organic spices annually. Equipped with modern infrastructure including cold storage, dry storage, washing, drying and pulverizing facilities, the unit will process crops such as ginger, turmeric, black pepper and chili. Chief Minister of several northeastern states attended the conference on leveraging externally aided projects in the northeastern states in Shillong, Meghalaya yesterday. Union Minister for Finance and Corporate Affairs Nirmala Sitharaman inaugurated the inaugural session of the two-day conference and attended by Chief Ministers of Meghalaya, Assam, Mizoram, Nagaland, Sikkim and Tripura along with senior government officials, representatives of the World Bank, Asian Development Bank and other funding agencies, Niti Aayog and other development institutions. Delivering her keynote address, Sitharaman said the Northeast is entering a decisive phase of development where stronger institutions, implementation capacities and partnerships are as important as investments. She noted that the Northeast has moved from the margins to the mainstream of India's development agenda and will be central to the realization of the vision of Viksit Bharat by 2047. Nagaland Chief Minister Nephew Rio has called for advanced financing support and a dedicated fast-track clearance mechanism for the northeastern states to improve the implementation of externally aided projects. Addressing the conference on leveraging externally aided projects in the northeastern states in Shillong yesterday, Rio said reimbursement-based funding model of EAPs poses challenges for smaller states which are required to pre-finance projects. He also noted that delays in statutory clearances and extensive community consultations often affect projects' timelines. Rio also stressed on strengthening project preparation, enhancing institutional capacity and collaboration among stakeholders. Assam Chief Minister Himanta Biswa Sarma yesterday urged Union Finance Minister Nirmala Sitharaman to allow the northeastern states to have access to enhanced funds through externally aided projects, citing exceptional track record and honest implementation of schemes and projects in the region. He said that such projects worth 53,000 crore rupees are underway in Assam alone. Tripura Chief Minister Dr. Manik Saha has announced that the National Commission for the Indian System of Medicine under the Union Ministry of Ayush has accepted the state's government's proposal to establish the Tripura Government Ayurvedic Medical College and Hospital in Udaipur, Gomati District. The institution has been granted approval to admit 60 students from 2026-2027 academic session. The Chief Minister described their approval as a landmark achievement, as the new medical college would significantly enhance Ayurvedic education, promote traditional system of medicine and create new opportunities for aspiring students in Tripura. Nagaland Governor Nand Kishore Yadav yesterday visited the ICAR Research Complex for Northeastern Hill Region at Menzi Pema and reviewed its ongoing research and agricultural development and initiatives. During the visit, the governor was briefed on key achievements including high-yielding crops, varieties and technologies for improving farm productivity and innovations in pig and poultry production. Commending their efforts, the governor stressed the importance of translating scientific research into practical solutions that will benefit the farming communities and contribute to agricultural growth and food security. Manipur Governor Ajay Kumar Bhalla and Chief Minister Yomnam Khemchand Singh took part in the nationwide launch for Prime Minister's Viksit Bharat Rozgar Yojana in Imphal yesterday. The program involved the distribution of incentive funds under the scheme to the beneficiaries of Manipur. Addressing the gathering, the governor said various activities have been taking place under the leadership of Prime Minister to make India the most developed country by 2047. The Chief Minister said that the government has implemented various schemes and the concerned departments should ensure the benefits reach to the grassroots. He also urged the government officials to work sincerely and with dedication.
Tripura Tribal Welfare Minister Vikas Debbarma urged young employees to enhance their skills, adapt to technology and contribute responsibly to the development of the state and the nation. Speaking during a program at Shyama Prasad Mukherjee Town Hall in Agartala, Debbarma said the Prime Minister's Viksit Bharat Rozgar Yojana aimed to develop skilled and empowered human resources, create new employment opportunities and inspire confidence among the youth. The scheme supports Prime Minister Narendra Modi's vision of building a developed India by 2047. Under the scheme, first-time employees will receive 15,000 rupees in two installments through the EPF portal. Arunachal Pradesh Chief Minister Pema Khandu yesterday appealed to all eligible citizens to actively participate in the ongoing special intensive revision of electoral rolls. The Chief Minister made the appeal in a social media post after completing his own enumeration process in Tawang district. He said that the exercise is vital to ensure that the state's voters list remains accurate, inclusive and up to date. Newly elected Rajya Sabha MP K. Lalpuang Kima has pledged to do his utmost to contribute to Mizoram's development. Lalpuang Kima said that he would work closely with the Mizoram government and make every effort to help ensure the successful implementation of various government initiatives. Stating that the state government is strong and has several development plans in hand, he assured full support of the centre to help achieve those objectives. On matters requiring his vote in parliament, he said that decisions would be taken on an issue-based approach. General Manager of the Northeastern Frontier Railway, Chetan Kumar Srivastav, yesterday informed that train services between Agartala and Karimganj in Assam will be launched soon. He also said that the Agartala Railway Station is being redeveloped under the Amrit Bharat at 48 crore rupees in the first phase, with work expected to be completed by March 2027. Srivastav also said inaugurated new lifts in the Agartala station and reviewed various passenger facilities. He further informed that the modernization works at Udaipur and Kumargat railway stations are likely to be completed by September this year. Railway electrification from Sabrom to Guwahati has been completed and future plans are being considered for a double railway line between Badarpur and Agartala. Manipur Chief Minister Yumnam Kim Chan Singh yesterday inaugurated a newly constructed girls' hostel at the Mission Blind School at Lai Ching Heikak Pokpi in Tengnopal. Addressing the inauguration come reception program, the Chief Minister said United Manipur is the only way forward for all communities inhabited in the states of Manipur, and identity and territorial integrity have been preserved through ages by collective sacrifices of all its 36 communities. On the occasion, organizers and local representatives submitted a memorandum seeking government intervention on various developmental issues. The achievements also directed the upgradation of Mission Blind School from Class 8 to Class 10 should be expedited to ensure visually impaired students need not shift to other institutions to continue their education. Before we close the headlines once again, Union Finance Minister Nirmala Sitharaman inaugurates Northeast India's largest organic spice processing unit in Meghalaya's Rebhoi district. Assam Chief Minister Himanta Biswa Sarma urges Union Finance Minister Nirmala Sitharaman to allow Northeastern states to have access to enhanced funds through externally aided projects. Northeast Frontier Railway informs that train services between Agartala and Karimganj in Assam will be launched soon. And with that, we end the Northeast News Bulletin, which came to you from the Shillong station of Akashvani. Have a nice day.

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4: 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And this is your Western music segment that is 8:40 to 9:30, you will be listening to Western music. Well, we do not have a theme for today, so I will probably be playing songs whichever I have selected. 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For Zunemoto, it is 101.2. And as we all know, for Kohima, it is 103 MHz. Alright, having said that, you can also download the News on Air app from Google Play Store. 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And, well, we have not received messages for today, but if you want to send us feedback or messages and you want your names to be read on air, you can do so by typing FM space F and send it to 94368053333. 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And as we receive your messages, we will be reading them for you. Alright, okay, having said that, this is your Western music segment and I will be playing the first song for you that I have been listening to continuously these days, and this one's called Jealous Guy by John Lennon.

Well, that was Imagine by John Lennon, and as we know that some songs don't just entertain us, they invite us to dream a little bigger. And this particular song remains one of the most powerful calls for peace, unity and hope. Alright, having said that, we have our first message for this segment, and it is sent by Talila Jamir from Mokokchung Ungma, and she writes, "Good morning all radio listeners, friends and all RJs. Have a nice day, all of you." Well, thank you Talila for writing to us, and I hope you have a nice day as well, but do stay tuned because I have more good songs coming up your way. Alright, so having said that, we will be moving on to the next song. Well, the songs that I've lined up at the moment are very mellow, but it will build up slowly, I promise you. So this one is called Love Me Tender by Norah Jones.

Well, we just listened to two of Norah Jones' song, that is Love Me Tender and Don't Know Why. Well, we will start with another song, but before that we have a message from Rokovile Meta, and he writes, "Good morning, RJ. Life is like snow. It does not last long. It will come and go. There is no guarantee. What about you?" Well, Rokovile Meta, that is a really nice quote. And, you know, I was just about to play a song which is to do with life. And he just sent a message talking about life. Life is like snow. It does not last long. It will come and go. And there is no guarantee. Well, that is right. And with that, we will be listening to a song by Alter Bridge that is called In Loving Memory, which is very personal to me as well. And this song is for everyone who carries someone special in their heart. It is a very beautiful reminder that love outlives loss. So here is In Loving Memory by Alter Bridge.

That was In Loving Memory by Alter Bridge, and coming up next is a song that touched millions of lives around the world, and this very song still hits home every time you listen to it. And this one's called One More Light by Linkin Park.

Okay, we have another message, and she says, "Hi, good morning, RJ Kenny." Well, it is not RJ Kenny, it is RJ Yomi Yom. Well, I think we sound similar, that's why you are a little confused. But anyway, she writes, "Awesome playlist. Anyway, it's been such a long time since I heard your voice. Anyway, how is the weather there in Kohima? And thank you for playing good songs. Have a nice day and a wonderful evening." Well, I see that you have not mentioned your name. That's why I cannot bring out your name here. But like I always mention, when you send a message to us, you always have to mention your name and the place you are from. Well, the weather here in Kohima for today is fine. But you know, Kohima's weather is very unpredictable. So it might get sunny or it might rain. So for now, it is pleasant but a little humid as well. I hope the place where you are from is also pleasant. And thank you so much for tuning in and for complimenting the playlist. We have more songs coming up because this Western music segment will go on till 9:30. So without further ado, we will be listening to the next song that is called Overdrive by Post Malone.

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1: This is Akashvani Kohima, the news headlines. Prime Minister Narendra Modi disburses incentives worth 2,400 crore rupees under Pradhan Mantri Viksit Bharat Rozgar Yojana, says Indian youth will be at forefront of driving global growth, innovation and entrepreneurship in years to come. Country's first commercial plant to manufacture ammonium nitrate from coal to be set up in Jharsuguda district of Odisha with an outlay of 25,000 crore rupees. Supreme Court rules right to walk on demarcated footpath is a fundamental right, calls for setting up a regulatory body to execute it. Kohima declares African swine fever infected zones at Teak Hill Model Village, Kika Colony and Thizama Village bans peak movement. Nagaland School Quality Assessment and Accreditation Framework pilot orientation held in Kohima. Over 1,200 jobs offered at Mega Job Fair in Dimapur. Chief Minister Nifir Rio condoles Dr. Ann Moa's demise. State Taxes Department conducts GST inspection drive in Kohima. Lok Sabha Speaker Om Birla meets South Korea's Interior and Safety Minister Yoon Ho-jung in New Delhi. National Testing Agency says fully prepared for smooth, fair and transparent conduct of NEET UG 2026 re-examination. India slams Pakistan at United Nations accusing Islamabad of hosting, training and deploying terrorists. IMD forecast says heavy to very heavy rainfall over Assam and Meghalaya for next 3 to 4 days. A new round of direct peace talks between United States and Iran postponed amid killing of 21 people in Israeli strike on Lebanon. Israel and Hezbollah later agreed to ceasefire. SEBI approves measures to improve market efficiency and ease compliance. And in sports, Ashmita Chaliha to face Park Ga-un in women's single semifinals of Macau Open Badminton in China tomorrow. That is all we have in this news headlines.
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1: 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If you're traveling from Monkola to PHQ Junction, northbound traffic to moderate ase, southbound hoile traffic to light ase. Alternate route to All Ministers Hill to Jail Colony. PHQ Junction to Major Junction, northbound out southbound duita rasta bi traffic to light ase. TCP to Raza Point, northbound aru southbound duita rasta bi traffic to moderate ase. Bishibi na hoi, komti bi na hoi. TCP to Raza Point, box cutting to NHAK to Census Point, Pulbari to Kuzochek round to Raza Point. Ito ase alternate routes kan. Raza Point to Census Point, northbound aro southbound traffic to light ase. High School Junction to Census Point, north aro southbound duita rasta bi traffic to light ase. Aro NHAK Junction to Census Point, north aro southbound duita rasta bi traffic to komti ase, mane light ase. To ito tagishe real time traffic update for 10 a.m.
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This is Akashvani and I am Naresh Mago with the world news. The headlines. U.S. Envoy Steve Witkoff and Iranian Foreign Minister Abbas Araghchi head to Switzerland for next round of talks. India to assume Vice Presidency of Financial Action Task Force, FATF, for the first time. New Delhi reiterates its commitment to combat terror financing. 12th International Yoga Day to be celebrated across the globe tomorrow. Indian missions abroad to organize programs across 2,500 locations. In football, Brazil register first win of FIFA World Cup 2026, beating Haiti 3-0. Hosts US beat Australia 2-0 to reach the knockout stage. And in javelin throw, India's Neeraj Chopra finishes fourth at 2026 Doha Diamond League. U.S. Special Envoy Steve Witkoff and Iranian Foreign Minister Abbas Araghchi are heading to Switzerland for the next round of talks. The talks were originally scheduled to begin yesterday but were postponed because of the ongoing hostilities between Israel and Hezbollah in Lebanon. However, a ceasefire was later reached between the two sides following fresh strikes earlier in the day. The report said the agreement was brokered through mediation efforts involving the United States and Qatar. Iran also played a role in facilitating the deal. According to media reports, the negotiations are expected to focus on a possible nuclear agreement following the recently announced Memorandum of Understanding between the two countries aimed at ending hostilities in West Asia. U.S. media reported that Witkoff is on his way to Switzerland, where talks are expected to take place. However, it is not yet clear when the talks between Washington and Tehran will begin. Senior Indian Administrative Officer Vivek Agarwal has been appointed as the next Vice President of the Financial Action Task Force, FATF, for the 2026-27 term. He will succeed Giles Thompson of the United Kingdom. Mr. Agarwal, currently serving as Secretary in the Ministry of Culture, earlier headed the Indian delegation to the FATF and played a key role in India's engagement with the Global Anti-Money Laundering and Counter-Terror Financing Watchdog. The Ministry of External Affairs has termed Mr. Agarwal's selection a major win for India. In a social media post, the Ministry

0: claims on social media that Indian ambassador to China was summoned by Beijing to lodge a protest over certain memes. It urged people to stay alert against such false and baseless claims on social media. 12th International Yoga Day 2026 will be celebrated across the globe tomorrow. The theme for this year is Yoga for Healthy Aging, which emphasizes the importance of yoga for all ages. A report.
1: As part of the celebrations, the Ministry of Culture will organize special International Day of Yoga events at 100 iconic locations across the country, bringing together India's rich cultural heritage and yoga traditions. The main national celebration will be held at Kolkata's historic Red Road under the leadership of Prime Minister Narendra Modi, where he will lead the nation in the common yoga protocol. Moreover, President Draupadi Murmu will be the chief guest at the state-level International Yoga Day program in Jabalpur, Madhya Pradesh tomorrow. The Ministry of Ayush informed that through the coordinated efforts of the Indian Council for Cultural Relations and Indian Missions Abroad, Yoga Day celebrations this year are being organized across nearly 2,500 locations worldwide with participation from more than 210 Indian missions, reflecting yoga's role as a global movement for collective well-being. With Shivang, Subhadra Ramachandran, Akashwani News, Delhi.
0: This is Akashwani. You're listening to World News. We bring you the top international news and updates from around the globe. Members of the Hindu community and various Sanatani organizations in Bangladesh held a human chain protest rally and torch procession at Shahbagh in Dhaka yesterday, demanding action over the alleged desecration of an image of Lord Ram and incidents of religiously offensive content on social media. The program, organized by the United Sanatani Society, brought together representatives of several Hindu religious, social and cultural organizations, monasteries and temples. The protesters marched from the National Museum area to the National Press Club, carrying torches and raising slogans demanding justice and protection of minority rights. Separately, students of Dhaka University organized a torch procession and rally protesting the alleged desecration and demanding action against those responsible. Qatar has reaffirmed its support for talks between the United States and Iran to resolve outstanding issues through dialogue and peaceful means. The statement came after a meeting between Qatar's Prime Minister and Foreign Minister Sheikh Mohammed bin Abdul Rahman bin Jassim Al Thani and Swiss Foreign Minister Ignacio Cassis at the Bergenstock Resort in Switzerland yesterday. According to Qatar's Foreign Ministry, the two leaders discussed bilateral relations, ways to strengthen cooperation and recent developments in the region. They also reviewed diplomatic efforts aimed at promoting security and stability following the Memorandum of Understanding signed between the United States and Iran. U.S. President Donald Trump has unveiled a newly refurbished Air Force One aircraft, which is expected to begin commissioning flights before entering presidential service early next month. Speaking at a ceremony at Joint Base Andrews, the home base of the presidential fleet, President Trump said the most noticeable change is the aircraft's larger size. He also announced that the new Air Force One will take part in a flypast during the 4th of July celebrations at the National Mall, even as the United States marks its 250th anniversary of its independence. President Trump said he plans to use the aircraft for the next month's NATO summit in Turkey. Star Indian javelin thrower Neeraj Chopra finished fourth at the 2026 Doha Diamond League last night in his first competition of the season. The 28-year-old recorded a best throw of 85.69 meters in his third attempt. It was his first event since recovering from a back injury that delayed the start of his season. Sri Lanka's Ramesh Taranga Patirage won the event with a throw of 88.68 meters. Despite missing out on a podium finish, Chopra crossed the qualifying mark of 82.61 meters set by the Athletics Federation of India for the upcoming Commonwealth Games. In football, Brazil recorded their first win of the FIFA World Cup 2026 with a comfortable 3-0 victory over Haiti at the Philadelphia Stadium today. Matheus Cunha starred for the five-time world champions, scoring twice in the first half. Vinicius Jr. added a third goal before the break to give Brazil

0: fail a commanding lead. Earlier today, Morocco secured a 1-0 victory over Scotland in their Group C match. Morocco took the lead in the very first minute through Ismail Saibari and held on to that advantage until the final whistle. Moreover, the United States also booked their place in the knockout stage with a 2-0 victory over Australia in a Group D match in Seattle. And now before we close, here are the highlights of the bulletin. U.S. Envoy Steve Witkoff and Iranian Foreign Minister Abbas Araghchi head to Switzerland for the next round of talks. India to assume the Vice Presidency of Financial Action Task Force, FATF, for the first time. New Delhi reiterates its commitment to combat terror financing. 12th International Yoga Day to be celebrated across the globe tomorrow. Indian missions abroad to organize programs across 2,500 locations. In football, Brazil register first win of FIFA World Cup 2026, beating Haiti 3-0. Host US beat Australia 2-0 to reach knockout stage. And in javelin throw, India's Neeraj Chopra finishes fourth at 2026 Doha Diamond League. And that is the end of this World News Bulletin.
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2: 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For PHQ Junction to Mezer Junction, for northbound as well as southbound, there is a light traffic. For TCPK to Razu Point, for northbound vehicles, there is moderate traffic. And for southbound vehicles, there is moderate traffic. So if you want, you could take the alternative route from Box Cutting, NHAK to Census Point. And for the others, you can take Fulbari Kocheze Ground to Razu Point. From Razu Point to Census Point, for northbound vehicles, there is light traffic. And for southbound vehicles, there is moderate traffic. So in order to beat the traffic, you can take the Census Point to NHAK as an alternative route. For High School Junction to Census Point, for northbound as well as southbound vehicles, there is light traffic. And for NHAK Junction to Census Point, for northbound as well as southbound, there is light traffic. So it looks like the traffic is pretty light for today, and we will be bringing the next traffic update at 11 a.m.
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2: Well, listeners, it is already 10:30 past by the studio clock, and this is your Western music segment, that is RJ's Choice. And for this segment especially, I have kept some of the theme of the World Cup FIFA songs, you know, because it is the FIFA is going on, the World Cup is going on, and I have seen so many flags across Kohima town, I should say, in your cars, in taxis, in scooties, in all the vehicles, in the buses as well. So if you are free and you are supporting one of the countries, you can write to us, you can let us know which country you are supporting this World Cup 2026. And for that, you can just type FM space F and send it to 94368053333. But like I always mention, do not forget to write your name and the place you are from, because it becomes not so good to, you know, read a message without knowing the person who is sending it. Alright, so without further ado, we will be listening to the first song, that is called Waka Waka by Shakira, which will be followed by Dreamers by BTS.

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1: This is Akashvani Kohima, the news headlines at 11 a.m. President Draupadi Murmu inaugurates AIIMS Bhubaneswar Satellite Center and Mega Health Camp in Rairangpur. Health Minister J.B. Nadda reviews progress of TP Mukt Bharat Abhiyan with states and union territories. Supreme Court flags a deep-rooted nexus between bank, asset reconstruction companies and borrowers. Lota Eloy Hoho, apex women body of the Lota tribe, has condemned recent incidents of sexual assault in the state. Finance Minister Nirmala Sitharaman lays foundation for 1,246 crore rupees development projects in Meghalaya. Deputy Commissioner Peren Haizu Meru issues advisory to general public for responsible use of social media. Power Department Woka organizes sensitization and awareness program on installation of smart meter, revamp distribution sector schemes in Woka. India slams Pakistan at UN, calls for it a Frankenstein state hosting and training terrorists. Record 7 Indian films featured at Shanghai International Film Festival this year. Reserve Bank of India's MPC expresses concern over inflation risks from West Asia conflict. Parliamentary Affairs Minister and Chairperson Committee of examined applicability of law passed by Parliament K.J. Kenye convenes meeting on 24th June. India Meteorological Department forecasts heavy to very heavy rainfall over parts of India. And that is all we have in this news headlines.
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1: 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hill to jail colony. PHQ junction to Mazar junction, northbound traffic to moderate ase, southbound be traffic to light ase. Alternate route koile, paramedical to model to IG, nahuile, Lady Smile route. TCP to Raza Point, northbound aro southbound, duita rasta be traffic to moderate ase, bishibi nahoi, komtibi nahoi, alak rasta lobo koile. TCP to Razu Point, Nahoile Box Cutting to NHAK to Census Point, Nahoile Pulbari to Local Ground to Razu Point, Iturasa Lobopare. Razu Point to Census Point, Northbound Koile Traffic to Light Ase, Komti Ase, Nahoile B. Southbound to Traffic to Moderate Ase, to Traffic Te Bohevole Monai Koile, Census Point to NHAK, Alternate Route B Lobopare. High School Junction to Census Point, Northbound Traffic to Light Ase, Aro Southbound to Traffic to Moderate Ase, Alak Rasta Hoile, Billy Graham Road to DBS Lobopare, Nahoile High School Junction to T Model Road, Itu Rasta B Lobopare. NHAK Junction to Census Point, Northbound Aro Southbound, Duita Rasta B, Traffic to কমতি আছে হইলে বি আলাক রাস্তা অল্টারনেট রুট লব কইলে টিসিপি টু রাজু পয়েন্ট লাগা রাস্তা বি লব পারে তো ইটু থাকিছে 11 বাজে লাগা আজি লাগা রিয়েল টাইম ট্রাফিক আপডেট ফ্রম দ্য স্টুডিও অফ এফএম ট্রাকপ্যান

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1: Dear listeners, you are just listening to Women Time program, Yoga for Women. And we have around 5 minutes remaining in our program here. So we are going to listen to a beautiful song by... Yes, this is a wonderful song by Edwin. And this song is by none other than our local artists.

Well, dear listeners, you were just listening to Edwin Kobzar and Friend, a beautiful rendition of the track I'm Gonna Love You Like I'm Gonna Lose You. So with that song, we come to the end of our Women Time program, a very informative interview that we listened on the importance of yoga and the effects and the

0: Benefits of yoga, especially when it comes to women's health. And with that, we come to the end of our program. Right after this program, we have our favorite Hindi film songs program, Phone-In. So stay tuned for that.
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Portugal ke support kore se ushe to I hope that your team, you know, reaches the finals. But Silito, thank you so much. Football fever. Thank you. Apni yahan ito program the message likhe ani mite. Aro next message to mujhe likhi kena pataya se Sonbil Kundali Asambra Hitendra Das. Our TV program honi kena bhi she enjoy kare sikshe. And yeah, anonymous message ase huli bhi TV program honi kena bhal lage se really good good songs kona likhi kena pataya se. So thank you so much everyone for your wonderful wonderful message. Messages to program the next gift diado shadi ka laddu film ba mahalakshmi aro shan laga waste kuch to ho raha hai music dishe vishal shekhar

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0: Hey, did you know? Over the past 12 years, under the visionary leadership of Prime Minister Shri Narendra Modi, India's defense sector has witnessed a remarkable transformation. From boosting indigenous manufacturing to strengthening defense exports, India is shaping the future of defense with confidence.
1: You are right. In the defense sector, the Ministry of Defense has been creating the right environment for Indian companies to design, develop and build world-class technologies right here at home.
0: Exactly. And one name that's leading this transformation is HAL, Hindustan Aeronautics Limited. From indigenous fighter aircraft and combat helicopters to trainers, transport aircraft and advanced aerospace system, HAL is helping build the future of India's defense.
1: HAL is bringing together private industry and thousands of MSMEs to create a powerful defense manufacturing ecosystem.
0: So, every innovation is taking India one step closer to an Atmanirbhar Bharat, powered by Indian talent, Indian technology and Indian determination.
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1: Good afternoon, this is Akashvani Kohima. The news headlines. Governor Nan Kishore Yadav expresses increasing incidents of sexual assault against women, particularly minor girls. Directs DGP to review measures being taken to address

0: crimes. Union Minister JP Nadda reviews progress of TB Mukt Bharat Abhiyan and way forward with all states and union territories. Center bans manufacture, sale and distribution of 16 fixed dose combination drugs for human use with immediate effect. Supreme Court expresses concern over nexus between banks, asset reconstruction companies and borrowers, questions manner in which large loan defaults are being settled. Union Home Minister Amit Shah inaugurates Sri Ambabai Temple Development Project in Kolhapur worth over ₹1,445 crores. International Yoga Day 2026, to be celebrated globally tomorrow with the theme Yoga for Healthy Aging. Commissioner and Secretary Robert Longchari highlights importance of scheme in creating employment opportunities for youth and strengthening formal workforce. Union Minister Dr. S. Jaishankar says India must optimize relationships across geographies while pursuing its national interests. And in FIFA World Cup, Brazil records their first win with comfortable 3-0 victory over Haiti at Philadelphia Stadium. Also, India and South Korea reaffirms commitment to deepening cooperation in public administration and digital governance. That is all we have in this news headlines.
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0: This is Akashvani Kohima. Here is the real-time traffic update for the reporting time, 3 p.m. Listeners, the status of traffic in and around Kohima. Firstly, for the route Mount Kala to PHQ Junction, northbound commuters will be met with heavy traffic, but if you're headed south, there will be light traffic. For the route PHQ Junction to Mesur Junction, the status of traffic northbound is heavy, and it also remains the same for those headed south. In case you're southbound, there will be heavy traffic as well. For the route TCP to Razu Point, it's once again the same as the status of traffic regardless of whether you're northbound or southbound, there will be heavy traffic. For the route Razu Point to Census Point, it's moderate traffic for all northbound commuters, but if you are southbound, there will be heavy traffic. For the route High School Junction to Census Point, it's light traffic for all commuters headed north, that is towards the direction of Census Point from High School Junction, but in case you're southbound, there will be moderate traffic. Lastly, for the route NHAK Junction to Census Point, it's good news for all commuters out there because in both ways, regardless of whether you're northbound or southbound, there will be little to no traffic at all. Listeners, please be advised to obey all traffic rules and to commute safely. This is Akashvani Kohima.
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0: Well, good afternoon, listeners. 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Here is the program summary highlights for the afternoon and the evening to follow. Shortly after the program summary briefing of ours, we have for you our Western Music segment, our SMS request program. 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
0: Well, good afternoon all of you lovely people out there tuned in to FM Tragopan at 103 megahertz. I, on behalf of us from the studios of Akashvani Kohima, welcome you all to our show, which is SMS Request. Listeners, you all know what to do. If you're tuned in and if you are a regular Vivid listener of ours, I believe that you will. But in case there's people out there who are not yet aware, I would like to tell you all that you can reach out to us through our Ear SMS gateway on our number 94368-05333. I repeat, the number is 94368-05333, primarily used for feedbacks or for lovely messages that you may have in mind that you would love to send. But this time around, since this segment of our Western music program is an SMS request show, I suggest that you do the needful as you drop in your messages requesting songs of choice, and we'll be doing what we need, that is playing your awesome requests on our end. Listeners, as it is a beautiful afternoon, I suggest we all get going with beautiful songs just suited for the occasion. So before we start, you know, receiving messages and taking in songs, here is a song to kickstart our show this time around. It's Somebody Else by the 1975. Listeners, I hope you all have a great time with me on our show. 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

Well, listeners, we have the first message waiting to be read, so here we go. This message is by Rosalind from Kohima, and she is requesting a song by Chris Brown called Go Crazy. Well, Rosalind, here is Go Crazy by Chris Brown for your listening pleasure. Enjoy.

Well, listeners, let us get going as we continue making the best use of our time with this next message, which reads, "Hello, listeners. A vivid fan of Shakira here. Please play me a song called Eyes Like Yours." It's Tia from Dimapur. Well, Tia, thank you for writing in, and thank you for being a part of our show. Here is Eyes Like Yours by Shakira for you.

Well, listeners, the next message in line reads, "Hello, good afternoon, RJ Loon. Please play me a song called How Will I Know by Jessica Fokers, dedicating it to Kevilekon Meta.

Julie Basumatri, Sunita Basumatri, Purnima Rose from Kohima, Amal Basumatri, Durgesh Naganpure, Jugendra Rompi, Kekre from Kohima, Vili from Zonhepoto, Loni from Kohima, Talila Nune, Dr. Zuben, and Nurse Elizabeth Chopi, Brother Chubaki Jamir, Mandira Ramona from Goa, and to RJ Tia, RJ Lydia, RJ Veronica, RJ Kenny, and also wishing you to have a good time from Akuza. Well, here you go. That was a beautiful message, and with it, here's the beautiful song that you've requested. Do enjoy.

Well, listeners, moving on, here is yet another message which reads, "Hello, good afternoon, I'm Vivek Verma from Bihar. I would like to request a song called Cocaine by Eric Clapton. Thanks and regards." Well, thank you, Vivek, for writing in. Here you go. Here is Eric Clapton's special called Cocaine for you.

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1: This is Akashvani Koima bringing to you the real-time traffic update for the reporting time 3:30 PM. The status of traffic in and around Koima, firstly for the route bound Kola to PHQ Junction. In case you are northbound, there will be heavy traffic waiting on you, but if you're headed south, there will be light traffic. Alternate route that can be opted for in this case is Old Minister's Hill connecting JL Colony. Secondly, for the route PHQ Junction to Mesir Junction, it's heavy traffic. The status of traffic for both northbound as well as southbound commuters is heavy, and alternate routes that you can opt for are firstly paramedical connecting model IG, or you can ply by another route that is Lady Miles Road. For the route TCP to Razu Point, it's heavy traffic for all northbound commuters, but in case you are southbound, there will be light traffic. Three alternate routes are available. Firstly, it's TCP connecting Razu Point. Secondly, it's box cutting NHAK connecting Census Point. Or you can take another route that connects Phulbari, Kochise Ground and Razu Point. For the route Razu Point to Census Point, it's light traffic for all northbound commuters, but if you are southbound, there will be heavy traffic. Census Point leading to NHAK is the alternative route available. And for the route High School Junction to Census Point, it's good news for northbound commuters once again because there will be little to no traffic at all. For southbound commuters, the status of traffic is moderate and two alternate routes are available. Firstly, it's Billy Graham Road leading to DBS, or you can take up another route that is High School Junction connecting T-Model Road. Lastly, for the route NHAK Junction connecting Census Point. Listeners, good news for all of you commuters out there, regardless of whether you're northbound or southbound, as there will be light traffic. Listeners, that was the real-time traffic update for the reporting time at 3:30 PM. This is Akashvani Kohima.
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hope that you know what you guys are doing, that is, you're in for a great time on our SMS request show as you're tuned in to FM Tragopan at 103 MHz. For those of you out there who just tuned in, I would like to remind you all that you can drop in messages requesting songs and we will play for you your songs of choice, and you can do so through our Ear SMS gateway on our number 94368 0533. I repeat, the number is 94368 0533. So listeners, let us get going with yet another beautiful message waiting to be read. It reads, "Good afternoon, RJ sir. I request you to play me any Venga Boys song. Mahar sala sala bali pathar karbianglong, sikari rong par jit taro, bhaiko manda romesh patro, jogandra rongpi chandra timung." Dedicated to them all. Well, here you go. Enjoy the song called Shalalalala by the Venga Boys.

Well, listeners, moving on, here is another message which reads, Tim from Lakoti here, can you please play me the song Mississippi by the Pussycat Dolls, dedicating it to Cecilia from Futsura. Well, here you go, Mississippi by Pussycat Dolls coming right up, and yeah, enjoy.

Well, listeners, this text message has been anonymously sent, and the sender would love to listen to a song called In Your Perfect World by Firehouse. So, yeah, here you go. Here is In Your Perfect World by Firehouse, but before which, it would be grateful that if you listeners out there who are writing in would drop in your names as well. Nothing to be shy about, and yes, music on our show can be appreciated better if every listener will know exactly who it is sending in those love.

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Can you please play me Perfect by Ed Sheeran?" Sulivi, here we go. Perfect by Ed Sheeran coming up.

Well, listeners, looking at the clock, it's about to be 4 p.m. So, yeah, we still have time. And as long as there is enough time on our hands, let's make it worth the while as I read out for you a message, which I believe will be the last message on our show. It reads, "Hi, good afternoon. It's me, Lanu. Can you please play To Be With You by Mr. Big? Thank you, Lanu." Here you go, Mr. Big with To Be With You, just for your listening pleasure.

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Also, please stay tuned for the next part of our program, which is Local Artists at 4 and Rural Connect at 4:30 p.m. This is FM Tracopan at 103 MHz.

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2: This is Akashvani Kohima, the news headlines. Nagaland Governor Nand Kishore Yadav directs police department to intensify efforts to curb crimes against women and children, strengthen monitoring mechanisms, and ensure that victims receive timely support and justice. Advisor Dr. Kikrel Hulie Yome says substantial funds are being allocated to constituencies under the Local Area Development Program, stressed need for effective utilization of funds to address local priorities. Commissioner and Secretary Robert Longchari underlines growing importance of skill development and specialization in rapidly changing economy driven by technological advancement and innovation. DOC Woka Zuchanteng Izeng says yoga improves flexibility, balance, strength and mental health, while also helping to reduce stress and prevent lifestyle-related diseases. Bureau of Indian Standards Guwahati Branch Office organizes sensitization program on equality standards on quality standards and Bureau of Indian Standards certification for micro, small and medium enterprises in Nagaland. Union Home Minister Amit Shah reiterates government's commitment to national security and effective border management, says efforts to curb illegal infiltration would continue with determination. Union Minister JP Nadda reviews progress of TB Mukt Bharat Abhiyan and way forward with all states and union territories. Center bans manufacture, sale and distribution of 16 fixed-dose combination drugs for human use with immediate effect. Supreme Court expresses concern over nexus between banks, asset reconstruction companies and borrowers, questions manner in which large loan defaults are being settled. Prime Minister Narendra Modi to commission 3 indigenously built Indian Navy platforms, INS Dunagiri, INS Sanshodhak and INS Agri in Kolkata tomorrow. And star Indian javelin thrower Niraj Chopra finishes 4th at Doha Diamond League in its first competition of the season. That is all we have in this news headlines.
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0: This is Akashvani Kohima. Here is the real-time traffic update for the reporting time 4 p.m. The status of traffic in and around Kohima, first of all for the route Monkola to PHQ Junction. The status of traffic northbound is heavy, but southbound there will be light traffic. PHQ Junction to Mizuru Junction. Status of traffic northbound is moderate in this case, but for those southbound commuters, the status of traffic is heavy. For the route TCP to Razu Point, it's heavy traffic awaiting all northbound commuters, but for those headed south, there will be light traffic. Razu Point to Census Point. Concerning this route, all northbound commuters will be met with light traffic, but the status of traffic southbound is heavy. High School Junction to Census Point. It's good news for commuters out there, regardless of whether you're northbound or southbound, as there will be light traffic ahead. Lastly, for the route NHAK Junction to Census Point. It's light traffic once again for all commuters out there, regardless of whether you're northbound or southbound. Listeners, that was the real-time traffic update for the reporting time 4 p.m. This is Akashvani Kohima.
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1: This is Akashvani Kohima. Here's the real-time traffic update for the reporting time 4:30 p.m. The status of traffic in and around Kohima, firstly for the route Mount Kola to PHQ Junction. Northbound, the status of traffic is heavy, but the status of traffic southbound is light. PHQ Junction to Mizzer Junction. Northbound, commuters will be met with moderate traffic, but southbound, there will be heavy traffic. TCP to Razu Point, the status of traffic northbound happens to be moderate as of now, but southbound, the status of traffic is heavy. Razu Point to Census Point, it's light traffic for all northbound commuters out there, but the status of traffic southbound once again is heavy as usual. High School Junction to Census Point, it's light traffic for every one of you commuters out there, regardless of whether you're northbound or southbound in this case. Lastly, for the route NHAK Junction to Census Point, once again, it's light traffic for all commuters out there, whether you're headed north or south. Listeners, please be advised to obey all traffic rules and to commute safely. This is Akashvani Kohima.
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2: Rural Connect listeners can sob ke swagat kori ase. 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
1: This is Akashvani Kohima. Here is the real-time traffic update for the reporting time 5. Listeners, firstly, for the route Moncola to PHQ Junction, the status of traffic in and around Kohima for all northbound commuters in this case is heavy traffic awaiting all of you. For southbound commuters out there will be light traffic. For the route PHQ Junction to Mizar Junction, all northbound commuters will be met with light traffic, but southbound commuters will be met with heavy traffic. The status of traffic for the route TCP to Razu Point northbound is moderate, whereas southbound commuters will be facing little to no traffic at all. Razu Point to Census Point, status of traffic northbound is light, whereas southbound the status of traffic is heavy as it gets. For the route High School Junction to Census Point, good news for all commuters out there, because both northbound as well as southbound commuters will be met with light traffic. And the status of traffic lastly for the route NHAK Junction to Census Point is also the same, as there will be light traffic awaiting all commuters regardless of whether you're northbound or southbound. Listeners, that was the real-time traffic update for the reporting time 5 p.m. This is Akashvani Kohima.
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1: 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lovely messages that I know you guys are always good at. I repeat once again, the number is 9436805333. Listeners, do grab your phones and drop in messages if you would love to. And this time around, we'll be checking out bands that have helped us in making memories over the years gone by, such as Alter Bridge, Stained, Hinder, and a few others, to mention a few. Their music, you know, brings back the memories, if you'd ask me personally, and I hope that it does its magic on you too as we all indulge ourselves in the beauty of alternative rock music. So let's get going with great music coming our way as we embrace the start to another beautiful and lovely evening. Listeners, to kickstart our show this time around, here is a song called With Arms Wide Open, and this one's by Greed.

Listeners, here is a message which reads, "Hi, good afternoon, RJ. Awesome playlist. Anyway, thanks for playing good songs. Have a great evening ahead." Well, this message was sent anonymously, so whoever and wherever you are, thank you for writing in and thank you for being part of our shows. And make sure you have yourself a pretty good time staying tuned in to FM Tragopan at 103 MHz. Also, a quick shout out to all of you lovelies out there who are tuned in and are enjoying the show as well. May music continue to enrich, empower and strengthen you in your journey of life. Listeners, you're in for a great time as we're going to be enjoying alternative rock music as mentioned earlier. So without further ado, here is the next track queued up waiting to be played on our playlist this time around. It's Higher by Creed yet again. Listeners, enjoy.

Listeners, that was Open Your Eyes by Alter Bridge. Up next is once again an Alter Bridge hit called Down to My Last. But before we get on to that track, here is a message which just got dropped in. It reads, "Hi RJ, good evening. I'm Thungbani Chitri from PEC. I'm enjoying listening to your choice of music and I'm cooking as well. Please play more awesome tracks because I'm having lots of fun tuning in to FM Dragopan and just letting you know that music is my hobby." Well, it's my pleasure that I'm able to play for you songs that you are enjoying, Miss Benny, and I hope you have a great time staying tuned in. Here's another message which reads, "Hi RJ, it's hard to spend a moment without FM Dragopan, but the show has started and I'm enjoying your show to the fullest. Lonnie Kohima." Well, Lonnie, thank you for writing in, and as always, thank you for being part of our shows. Another message before moving on to the next track waiting to be played reads, "Good evening RJ, awesome playlist. Thanks for your songs. Anyway, great hours ahead." Well, this message too has been sent in anonymously, so whoever you are, thanks for dropping in, buddy. I hope you enjoy the rest of our show as well. Well, listeners, let us get going with the song that's waiting to be played. It's Down to My Last, once again by Alter Bridge.

Listeners, that was So Far Away by Staind. And as Kurt Cobain once said, alternative music is no longer alternative once it's in the mainstream. And yeah, we can generally address this kind of music to be rock music, but let's just give the artists of the years gone by due respect and call their music alternative music as they would have loved us to. Well, as this is our show, an alternative music session that we're all indulging ourselves in, I have for you up next a song that will not only bring back memories but also make sure that you have an awesome experience as you listen to this song called Broken by Seether featuring Emily of Evanescence. Listeners, enjoy.

Well, listeners, that was Hero by Chet Kroeger of Nickelback. And yes, if there's anyone of you out there who just tuned in, I welcome you to our Western Music program as you tuned in to FM Tragopan at 103 MHz. Listeners, this time on our show, we are indulging ourselves in the delight of awesome alternative rock music. So as we continue to indulge ourselves in the moment and in the beauty of the music that we have to our disposal, let us be reminded that we should be grateful about the blessings we are continuing to receive in our day-to-day life. And also further appreciating good music, here is a song called Rockstar, and this one's once again by Nickelback. 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

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Listeners, before moving on to our next track, a quick reminder that following this Western music program of ours, we have for you our Hindi film songs program up next at 6 p.m. Make sure you tune in with RJ Temjan, who I'm sure will make it worth the while as you guys continue to have a lovely session on FM Tagapan at 1.3 MHz. For now, making the best use of the time at hand, I have for you an awesome track by a band called Hindi.

Listeners, that was Lips of an Angel by Hinder. And with that song, we've come towards the end of this segment of our Western music program. But worry not, we'll be back with more awesome music on the next segment, which is at 7:30 p.m. right after a message by Chief Secretary Mr. Santi Yanger Imchan on Census 2027 and sports program. Listeners, I hope to see all of you lovelies then as well. For now, to end this segment of our show, I have for you one last track called Far Away, and this one's by Nickelback. Listeners, all of you lovelies, I hope you'll have a great time staying tuned in to FM Dragapan at 103 MHz. Your host, RJ Loon, signing off for now. Bye-bye.

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0: 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So get you bogar. Hippan Labekabotami, Mel Hoband, who can who know about work about Tami Mogumo came here and there. There is Sunday give you there. Gariata de Badi, Kabatami, fair energy. Kabatami, Mel Hotel, Sidi, Umelego, Ufer Prago, Kiki Mini Pubasi, Kiki Mini Privasi, says a silly. Don't say get a bomb on the road, Gardner be working me Vitanaya. Diola, what's the secret to put up a moho? Kabatami, VPP gets a barbate. 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
0: Notun Kulaidia Futsal Court Laga Janaide, Dr. Humeva Kwesi ke D. Khel Council Bra Onurodh Koriya Basodi Facility to Banai Dise. 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

0: Good evening. This is Akashvani Kohima. I'm Ketholena with the evening news. The headlines. Nagaland Governor Nand Kishore Yadav directs police department to intensify efforts to curb crimes against women and children. Advisor Dr. Kekril Hulia Hume says substantial funds are being allocated to constituencies under LADP. Nagaland Chief Secretary Sentiyangar Imchan appeals citizens to provide complete and accurate information at ongoing census, and Centre bans manufacture, sale and distribution of 16 fixed dose combinations in public interest. Now the news in detail. Governor of Nagaland Nand Kishore Yadav today directed the state's police department to intensify efforts to curb crimes against women and children, strengthen monitoring mechanisms, and ensure that victims receive timely support and justice. Concerned over the increasing incidence of sexual assault against women, particularly minor girls, the governor discussed the matter with the state's Director General of Police Rupin Sharma at Lok Bhavan and directed him to review the prevailing law and order situation and the measures being taken to address such crimes. Mr. Yadav also emphasized the need for swift, effective and exemplary action against the perpetrators. The governor further stressed the need for increased public awareness and community participation in preventing such offences. Advisor for School Education Nagaland Dr. Kekril Hulia Hume today inaugurated a futsal court at D. Kale Ground in Kohima Village and distributed agricultural machinery to farmers. Speaking at the event, Dr. Hume said substantial funds are being allocated to constituencies under the Local Area Development Program, LADP, and stressed the need for effective utilization of the funds to address local priorities.
1: 2 crores and 20 lakhs here, every constituency. So if we calculate this, I think this is one of the largest expenditure the government has on earth. So we cannot spend this money outside our constituency.
0: Referring to the newly inaugurated futsal court, Dr. Hume said the facility was constructed following a request from the DKL Council. He expressed hope that it would help nurture sporting talent, provide opportunities for youth development, and encourage healthy lifestyles among residents. He also encouraged the council to generate revenue from its use for community welfare. Highlighting the importance of agriculture, Dr. Hume noted that many families have gradually moved away from farming and expressed hope that the distribution of agricultural machinery would encourage a return to cultivation. He said increased participation in farming could contribute to livelihood generation, productive land use, and local economic growth. The advisor also encouraged government employees and other members of the community to invest in agricultural activities and advocated equal wages for men and women engaged in farm work. Nagaland has joined the rest of the country in undertaking the historic census 2027 with launching of the self-enumeration drive on 16 of this month. For the first time, the census is being conducted in a fully digital mode by using mobile applications, a central monitoring portal, and an optional self-enumeration window. State Chief Secretary Sentiyangar Imchan appealed to the tribal leaders, various civil society organizations, and the citizens to extend support to the census officials by providing complete and accurate information.
2: This new facility has been introduced to make participation easier and to ensure that no household is left out of this vital national exercise. The state government is deploying more than 6,100 dedicated census officials who will work diligently across our towns and villages to ensure a comprehensive and accurate census. I appeal to our tribal bodies, civil society organizations, the church, urban local bodies, village councils, community leaders, and all citizens to extend their fullest support to the census officials.
0: Akashvani Kohima will broadcast a message of Chief Secretary Sentiyangar Imchan right after this news on both FM Tragopan 103 MHz and primary channel 639 kHz. The centre has banned the manufacture, sale and distribution of 16 fixed-dose combination FDC drugs for human use with immediate effect. The move follows a Supreme Court-directed review by an expert committee set up by the Drugs Technical Advisory Board, which found the drug combinations lacked therapeutic justification and could pose health risk. The banned products include certain dermatological, pain relief, antispasmodic, and antibiotic-based medicines. The Ministry of Health and Family Welfare said the action aims to ensure only safe, effective and scientifically validated medicines remain available. State drug regulators and enforcement agencies have been directed to strictly implement the ban. This is Akashvani Kohima giving you the news. For quick news update, follow us on our X handles, AIR News Alerts and AIR underscore Kohima. You can also listen to this news bulletin on News on Air app and YouTube channel AIR News Kohima. Welcome back. You're listening to the evening news. Bureau of Indian Standards, BIS Guwahati Branch Office, under Ministry of Consumer Affairs, Food and Public Distribution today organized a sensitization program on quality standards and Bureau of Indian Standards certification for micro, small and medium enterprises at Dimapur. The program aimed at creating awareness among entrepreneurs and consumers on the importance of quality standards, product certification and management system certifications to enhance market access and competitiveness. Addressing the participants, Chairman Nagaland Industrial Development Corporation Kulo Loring urged entrepreneurs to effectively pursue BIS certification to enhance competitiveness and scale their businesses beyond Nagaland.
3: It's not impossible. It does not require massive amounts of money. It requires a system and it requires a strategy. The BIS give us a clear, simplified checklist for the problem.

0: Standards body and emphasized the need to take the concept of quality to the grassroots level. He outlined BIS activities including formulation of Indian standards, product certification under the Indian Standards Institute mark, management system certifications such as International Organization for Standardization, hallmarking, and outreach initiatives in educational institutions. India has undergone remarkable transformation driven by principles of Sabka Saath, Sabka Vikas, Sabka Viswas and Sabka Prayas under the visionary leadership of Prime Minister Narendra Modi in the last 12 years. During this period, the Modi government carried out many flagship initiatives for the welfare and empowerment of poor, farmers, women and youth. Today, we focus on government's transformative initiatives driving the vision of an empowered India.
1: Over the last 12 years, government has driven a structural transformation in India's high-tech landscape. Two of the most significant pillars of empowered India are development of a semiconductor ecosystem and explosive growth of space startups. The India Semiconductor Mission was launched in December 2021 with a massive outlay of 76,000 crore rupees, offering fiscal support of up to 50% for silicon fabs, compound semiconductor facilities, assembly and testing units, and chip design. By 2026, the government launched Semiconductor Mission 2.0, allocating 1,000 crore to industry-led research and training centers to drive technology development and build a future-ready skilled workforce. The Indian Space Policy 2023 enables and permits private entities to carry out end-to-end space activities. After that, the number of registered space startups has gone up from just one in 2014 to more than 400 as of date. India's space economy is now valued at about $8.4 billion and expected to grow 4 to 5 times over the next 8 to 10 years, potentially reaching $40 to $45 billion. Karhar, Akashvani News, Kohima.
0: And International Day of Yoga 2026 will be celebrated globally tomorrow. The theme this year, Yoga for Healthy Aging, recognizes yoga as a lifelong companion for health, vitality and inner harmony. Concluding Akashvani News Kohima's special series on the benefits of practicing yoga, today we focus on the broader message of yoga. More than a physical exercise, yoga encourages balance between body and mind. Through regular practice, individuals can improve flexibility, strength, mental clarity and emotional well-being, helping them lead active and fulfilling lives at every age. As we prepare to observe International Day of Yoga 2026, let us reaffirm our commitment to a healthier, happier and more balanced future. And to end the news, the headlines here again. Nagaland Governor Nand Kishore Yadav directs Police Department to intensify efforts to curb crimes against women and children. Advisor Dr. Kekril Hulia Hume says substantial funds are being allocated to constituencies under LADP. Nagaland Chief Secretary Sentiyanger Imchan appeals citizens to provide complete and accurate information at ongoing census. And Santa bans manufacture, sale and distribution of 16 fixed-dose combinations in public interest. That is all we have in this evening news bulletin. We will be back with the morning English news at 7:30 tomorrow. Good night.
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4: This is Akashvani Kohima. You will now be listening in to a message by Chief Secretary Mr. Sentiyanger Imchan on Census 2027.
5: Dear citizens, Nagaland joins the rest of the country in undertaking the historic Census 2027 under the theme, Our Census, Our Development. This census for the first time will be conducted in a fully digital mode. Information will be collected through mobile applications and advanced technologies such as satellite imagery will be used to map census units, making the process more accurate, transparent, and verifiable. Citizens will also have the opportunity to undertake self-enumeration online during the period

0: 16th to 38th June 2026. This new facility has been introduced to make participation easier and to ensure that no household is left out of this vital national exercise. As India progresses towards the vision of Viksit Bharat 2047, the data generated through Census 2027 will play a crucial role in shaping policies and ensuring that government schemes and developmental initiatives reach every section of our society. The state government is deploying more than 6,100 dedicated census officials who will work diligently across our towns and villages to ensure a comprehensive and accurate census. Ultimately, the success of this exercise depends equally on the active participation and cooperation of every citizen. I appeal to our tribal bodies, civil society organizations, the church, urban local bodies, village councils, community leaders, and all citizens to extend their fullest support to the census officials. I urge every household to provide accurate and complete information and to participate in the exercise with a sense of responsibility and pride. Let us remember that the census is not merely a count of our population. It provides the database to chalk out a roadmap for our future development. Thank you.
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0: Hello and good evening, dear listeners, and welcome to our sports program. I am your host, Sanchitang Muri, for Akashwani Kohima. This evening, we have an international athlete and coach with 7-plus years of experience in developing training programs and mentoring athletes to national gold medals in Taekwondo. Skilled in preparing for international level competitions and overall development of the athlete with the ability to recruit student athletes who thrive within the creative workload. He is none other than Michael Cavachesa, the owner and head instructor of Kohima Dojang, which was founded in 2022. The Dojang is aligned with international standards for beginners to advanced. He has won gold medal at the 39th National ITF Taekwondo Championship in Goa, India in 2024. He won the silver medal National Kickboxing Championship, Kolkata, India in 2025. He has also won a bronze medal in Taekwondo in the 40th National ITF Championship, Gujarat, India in 2025. We are indeed very happy to have Mr. Cavachesa here with us today to talk about Taekwondo in general, about his journey in Taekwondo. Good evening, Mr. Cavachesa. Thank you so much for giving Akashwani your time today.
1: Hello, sir. Thank you for having me. It's a great opportunity and I'm humbled by the opportunity right now. I hope we can discuss and have a very fruitful conversation.
0: Yes. So I've mentioned some of your accomplishments and the medals that you have won. When and how did you start your life in Taekwondo?
1: I started Taekwondo when I was in class 5. When Sir Israel was the chief instructor of Nagri. And Sir Akka, he came. Sir Im Kong Nikon. And I was very fascinated by it. And then as a kid, I used to see this Jet Li and all these Kung Fu movie stars. Like they used to fly across the bamboos and kicking and all. So every day I used to look at Sir Akka and wonder when he'll teach me how to fly and kick. And I never stopped training. Then I became the youngest black belt in Nagaland also once. And then I started competing and started winning in state and nationals and all since from a young age. Then after that, I stopped for around 15 years when I was doing my studies, my 11th, 12th, and then my college, and I did pursued my BA, LLB also. Then after that, coming back here, I was given the opportunity to start teaching again and then to be the state head for Nagaland. So without thinking, I started, and then now it's become my life.
0: Thank you for that. So from what we have heard, it seems like you have been introduced and you have fallen in love with Taekwondo from a very early age. And now you have come so far in the world of Taekwondo. Now you are the head instructor and the owner of a Taekwondo dojo, a dojang. Why is Taekwondo so important for you?
1: Taekwondo is very important for me because it has taught me discipline, self-respect, integrity, and self-preservance. And also to have an indomitable spirit. Because through it, I've learned that, and also being a Christian, like I've learned that whatever is thrown at you, you can always overcome. And it's never too late to get back on track and then to be consistent and to work hard. And I've learned through it that through hard work, anything is possible and the sky is the limit.
0: So you've been practicing Taekwondo for a very long time. What are some of the earliest struggles that you faced?
1: It was obviously all the pain, okay. Body aches and all.
0: Okay.
1: Once you sit down, you can't get up. Once you go down to poop, you'll be stuck there. And then fevers and chills and all. Then when you're young, you don't realize all this. Because at a young age, when you train a lot, you get sick. And then after I started, like when I went to college and all, I started having all this hip pain and shoulder pain and all because of the kicking and punches and all. And I realized that later on, just recently, just few years back only, I started realizing that it was because of the inactivity. Because once I got back to training, the pain started going away. And then it was mostly all the physical therapy, also physiotherapy, like knowing how to take care of your body, then the warm-ups and all, stretchings and all. Because as a kid, you don't realize that. when you're still learning. Then you grow up and then you start to understand that your whole life is basically movement, and how you take care of your joints and all, and how you can stay young just by moving, like stretching and all. Then yeah, I think that is the most difficult part of life.
0: So as we mentioned in the beginning about your Taekwondo beginnings and how far you have come, can you share a little bit for our listeners about your rank and your certification, and what organizations are you affiliated with at the moment?
1: I'm a third degree black belt in International Taekwondo Federation, which is part of the Vienna. Its headquarters is in Vienna, Austria. It is the first federation in Taekwondo. And then I also have a first degree in WT, which is the Olympic style. And I also have a first degree in kickboxing under ISKA.
0: How does the certification work? Where do you have to go and qualify? And like you were saying, right, who has the authority to give you that certification and qualification?
1: So under ITF, we're very strict. And for WTF also, I'm sure they're strict. But then if you have a Taekwondo black belt, be it ITF or WT, as far as I know, the masters and the grandmasters, they decide who to give the belts to. But for me, through ITF, it was difficult, and I've even failed my black belt exam once.
0: Okay.
1: Because I didn't know my tools.
0: Oh, right.
1: So, and it's very expensive also. And once you're black belt in a specific field, and once you become a champion, I think people will start offering you this and that. Like, for example, I was offered the kickboxing degree also after I won the silver medal. Then WT also, I was offered from the headquarters in Kukiwan. And then I was also recently offered the position and scouting in Kohima for WAKO. That is also another.
0: Can you tell us about that?
1: WAKO is a World Association Kickboxing Organization.
0: All right. Okay.
1: So it's under the it's all part of kickboxing.
0: I see.
1: So all these fighters and all, they're all like whoever does best, they'll be recruited under kickboxing, striking, or even MMA. So it's just about people who never give up, and then if

0: If you keep doing your best, then obviously you'll catch the eyes of people. And then after that, though, there's only so much hard work you can do. Then after that, once you catch the eyes of people, it's all about opportunities and the connections you have. And Nagaland is a small state, so I feel that we have a very bright future for sports, and be it martial arts or any kind of, for all the future athletes and all also.
1: There is one thing that you mentioned that struck me. You said that you failed in your black belt qualification, right? A lot of people may think, oh, all these accomplished martial artists or all these accomplished sports people, they have had a very wonderful journey throughout their ascent to where they are right now. But failure is a part of life. And also, failure teaches you how to, you know, get stronger in your resolve and determination as well, right? So in another way, failure is also important in the progress of anyone's career, isn't it?
0: Yes, that's I absolutely agree with you.
1: Yes.
0: Because before I failed that exam, yeah. I was only into fighting and learning how to punch and kick and movements and all.
1: Yeah.
0: But then there, because of theory and the patterns and tools and all, mm-hmm. I failed in those.
1: Yeah.
0: So after that, I started focusing more on my tools and my posture and forms.
1: And that's
0: and all.
1: How you get better also.
0: Yeah,
1: right?
0: And that's how I got better.
1: Yeah.
0: And then I've also seen, like, when competing in nationals and all, or even international championships and all, one of the most respected ones are the ones who win in all this, like, tools and all, na. And still now, from our state, we're still lacking that. So I guess it is my duty to improve in that now. And I recently had a surgery also.
1: Yes.
0: So I can't compete anymore in the future, at least to my full potential. So now I'm planning to focus on my tools.
1: You're still very young and you have accomplished so much. Can we now talk about a little bit about the dojang that you set up in 2022, the Kohima Dojang? What made you decide to open this dojang? And what I'm trying to say is, how difficult is it for a practicing martial artist to start a dojang?
0: I started the dojang in
1: 2022. Yeah.
0: And I was competing during that time. So I needed a place to train. And to be competing in international level, you need to be practicing basically the whole day, 7-8 hours, maybe 10 hours also. And you have to be constantly in a place where you can practice anytime, so that you don't feel like lazy or demotivated. And while doing that, I thought, like, okay, like, why not I buy all these equipments and all. I buy the standing bag, then my mats and the punching bags, all this, and then I start having classes also. And then this can also be a focal point for ITF in Kohima. And since there are very less these private dojangs and all for taekwondo, since it gets expensive with the rent and all the equipments and all, because, man, it is difficult. I'll say that I'm quite privileged to be able to even afford a dojang. Because just one standing bag can cost up to 45,000, imagine.
1: I see. Okay.
0: Just gloves and kits and all that, 13,000. One helmet will be like 13,000. So it's not easy. And
1: as a dojang, you have to provide all those equipments, right? Or is it not necessary?
0: The kits and all, like the gloves and all, is not that necessary.
1: Okay.
0: You can have like 1-2 pieces which the students can share. Then it gets smelly and all, and
1: then you can
0: get infections. So it's not that advisable to use the dojang ones. But it's been a very good experience.
1: I see. You've been the chief instructor at the Kohima Dojang since 2022. And I have seen that you have been teaching young school children also. What do you think is the right age for anyone to start practicing taekwondo or any sort of martial art activity?
0: I think, I feel that there's no age limit where they can start, but at least they should be 3 years. Because I've had some parents who come when their child is like 2 years, and that will be difficult.
1: So,
0: and some children, they learn faster.
1: Okay.

0: Everybody's different,
1: Everybody
0: right?
1: is different. But I allow them to start by 3 years. And then some of them, they'll stop. And then they'll come back when they're 4 years or 5 years. But 3 years is possible.
2: So you mentioned parents, right? So are the parents allowed to come to your dojang when their kids are, undergoing training? Is that possible? And also, in your opinion, how can parents support their child to progress in this sport?
1: Yes, they're allowed, and then it's actually encouraged. And I really like when parents give time and support the children. And I've also had the privilege to have taught some of the parents.
2: I
1: They've
2: see.
1: started learning from me,
0: Okay.
1: and I really appreciate that. And then that was possible only through by opening the Kohima Dojang. And I think it was like a safe haven, haven where parents would come, and then even adults, working professionals and all. So it's been very inspiring for me also. And then some of them, they actually shock me, like with their skills, some things which I don't think like they'll be able to do, they're being able to do. And then I feel very happy, and it touches me a lot that even in Nagaland we still have people like with such enthusiasm and all. And I think this is a very good start for. I can see that in the future it'll be very good if it's like if we have such supportive adults from now and parents also. And in the same way, like how parents can support the students, it'll be like don't shut them off when you see skills. Like I've seen some students, they're so good, and then they stop coming. And then I later on find out that their parents, they stop them because they have to study and all. Really, you can study and still practice. Even as a young boy, I always study. I even had time to watch TV and all also. And I always had good grades. I could practice also. I practice every day. So I don't think you should like stop your children saying that like they'll get hurt and all. But it
2: Or
1: depends.
2: they're interfering with their academics.
1: Or they'll form a gang or anything like that. Even if they don't do martial arts, they will form a gang then if that's their mentality. So I think doing taekwondo like it actually makes them stronger. And then I've had students where some of them they're even like anti-bullies because like they stand up for the weak. And then because they have this self-discipline inside them. And then since they're training like so much, they want to keep a good reputation. And then so it becomes like a part of them. And that's the reason why I like to teach the children from a young age. And then I've also like it's such an encouragement for me to see my students grow. And then now some of them are becoming strong, and then they're becoming so good in like even boxing also and kicking and all this. And then and that is the best joy that I can have right now.
2: As we conclude this interview, can you give us a positive conclusion as to the current state of Taekwondo in Nagaland and the future prospects of Taekwondo in Nagaland? Can you do that? The current state and the future prospect of Taekwondo.
1: I think we can go in a good direction, and there's problems and then there's solutions also in every kind of any kind of
2: Venture.
1: world that you live in, and it all depends on the individual. So I would just say that stay in touch with like-minded people who can build you. And then if you see like some certain bad traits in a person, then you disassociate with them, and then you get closer to people who are influential or you see good in them.
2: And
1: So
2: bring positivity to yourself.
1: positivity to myself. It doesn't matter what organization I'm in, it doesn't matter what I do, but what matters is the person. Like a person can be a pastor, nah, or a politician, and these days that line is it's vanishing. So it doesn't matter what that person is doing. What matters is the individual. So I would say that you have a discernment for what is good. And only then, I think not just in Taekwondo, but even in the world,
2: Life in general.
1: life in general. That's all I have to say. It's quite simple.
2: It has been very pleasant, and it has been very nice to have sat down with you. What a privilege, what a pleasant privilege. So thank you so much for giving Akashvani your time today.
1: Thank you so much for having me. I hope to see you again.
2: Obviously, yeah, sure. There we go, dear listeners. That was Mr. Michael Cavicciusa, the founder and owner and also the instructor of the Kohima Dojang for Taekwondo in Nagaland. It was a pleasure to have sat down with him. Thank you so much for tuning into our sports program. Until next week, this is your host, Sanchitang Murray, signing off for Akashvani Kohima.

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6: 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I repeat, the number is 94368 0533. 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

understood as that it is thought of as highly varied, often falling into two distinct camps. The general public either views it as an abrasive, inaccessible noise or respects it for its technical musicality. People whose primarily listening habits revolve around melodic or pop music often find it hard to, you know, understand the soul behind the sound of metal, electrifying music, kind of music. But regardless, some listeners prefer genres that offer emotion nuance, that is a given, and which has softer dynamics, viewing heavy aggressive metal as one dimensional or, you know, lacking in traditional musical soul. But that is not the case, and we're gonna prove haters wrong as we continue engaging ourselves in awesome metal music with this next track, sure to lift your spirits up. This song is called Bulls on Parade, and this one's by Rage Against the Machine. Continue engaging ourselves in awesome metal music with this next track, sure to lift your spirits up. This song is called Bulls on Parade, and this one's by Rage Against the Machine.

Listeners, that was Bulls on Parade by Rage Against the Machine. And the band Rage Against the Machine is famous not just for their lead vocalist, but also because Tim Morello exists. Maestro in the Killswitch Effect, he showed one side of being technical. The other side can be defined by the track that I'm going to be playing for all of you lovely tuned in up next. This next song is called Scarlet, and this one's by Periphery.

Listeners, that was Loon by Periphery once again. And before moving on to our next track, a quick reminder that you're all tuned in to FM Tragopan at 103 MHz on our Western Music program. Listeners, and also addressing some of you listeners out there who are writing in, requesting songs, I'm sorry to inform that this segment of our Western Music program is not an SMS request program, but bear with me because I have for you awesome electrifying metal music for just your listening pleasure. And also a quick mention may be made pertaining to some of our regular listeners, none other than Dugesh Nakanpurin family and also Sapat Sringi radio listeners group who are writing in and wishing every listener tuned in to have a great time on our show. Well, listeners, that being said, let us move on and get going with another awesome song called The End of Heartache. This one by Killswitch Engage. Enjoy.

Well, listeners, I hope you're all having fun, because fun is not quite the word we're looking for. It's an electrifying experience that we're all having. So let's just say we're living the best moment by listening to awesome heavy metal tracks. Well, up next is once again another Pantera song, because you just can't get enough of Pantera, can we? Here is 5 Minutes Alone for all of you lovelies to enjoy.

Well, listeners, seeing that the reception out here isn't half bad this time around, certain other mentions also need to be made. So, quick shout out to N. Talila Jamil from Mokok Chung, also Ms. Thungbeni Shitri and Vicky Sangma from Bukajan, who all writes in to wish every listener tuned in well and for everyone to have a great time ahead. Well, that was 5 Minutes Alone by Pantera and making the best out of whatever time we have left. I have for you another awesome electrifying track to be enjoyed. This next song is called Hello Be Thy Name, a cover version of Iron Maiden's original song, which has been covered by a band called Cradle of Filth. Listeners, for you to enjoy, Hello Be Thy Name for you all.

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So we'll be ending this segment of our Western music program with one last song called My Last Serenade by Killswitch Engage. Listeners, I hope you all had an electrifying time with me. It has been lovely as always. 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
1: 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President Draupadi Murmu says India has consistently emerged as voice of peace, dialogue and cooperation, as it believes issues can only be resolved through mutual discussion and not war. Prime Minister Narendra Modi asserts tribal communities are emerging as active participants in India's development journey, launches development projects worth more than 47,000 crore rupees in Odisha. Prime Minister releases 23rd installment of PM Kisan Samman Nidhi scheme of over 18,000 crore rupees. Prime Minister to lead International Day of Yoga 2026 celebrations at Kolkata's historic Red Road tomorrow. NEET UG 2026 re-examination to take place tomorrow under strict vigil. Iran closes Strait of Hormuz over ceasefire violation. And in cricket, India clean sweep 3-match series against Afghanistan 3-0, defeating the visitors by 9 wickets in third ODI at Chennai. President Draupadi Murmu today lauded Prime Minister Narendra Modi's leadership, stating that he has significantly enhanced India's prestige and influence on the global stage through his visionary governance and constructive engagement with world leaders. Addressing a large public gathering at Rai Rangpur in Odisha's Mayurbhanj district, organized to mark the completion of 2 years of the Mohan Charan Majhi government, in the presence of Mr. Modi, the President said India has consistently emerged as a voice of peace, dialogue and cooperation under Prime Minister Modi's stewardship.
2: Since assuming the office, Prime Minister Narendra Modi has taken several steps in the national interest. This month, he set a record for the longest continuous tenure as an elected Prime Minister. On behalf of all citizens, I congratulate him on this historic achievement. I wish that he may continue to benefit the people of the country with his vision and lead the nation in realizing the resolve to transform India into Viksit Bharat by 2047.
1: Addressing the public gathering, Prime Minister Narendra Modi lauded Odisha's progress as the state completed 2 years under Chief Minister Mohan Charan Majhi, saying it is moving rapidly on the path of development and contributing significantly to the growth of eastern India. He said the centre's Purvodaya vision aims to drive India's growth through the rapid development of eastern India.
3: Odisha mein aarthik gatividhiyan, nivesh aur udyogon ko आकर्षित करने का सामर्थ्य आज नजर आ रहा है। केंद्र सरकार का विजन है पूर्वी भारत के विकास से भारत का विकास, इसलिए हम पूर्वोदय की नीति पर काम कर रहे हैं। जिस पूर्वी भारत को कांग्रेस के दौर में पिछड़ेपन का पर्याय बना दिया गया था, आज वो प्रगति का प्रवेश द्वार बन रहा है।
1: The Prime Minister today inaugurated and laid the foundation stones for development projects worth around 47,000 crore rupees across multiple sectors. He also extended birthday greetings to President Draupadi Murmu and said it was a privilege to visit her native village, Paharpur. Later, Prime Minister Narendra Modi took part in Pashchim Bango Divas celebrations at Tarakeshwar in Hooghly district of West Bengal. He also released the 23rd installment of PM Kisan scheme worth 18,880 crore rupees, benefiting over 9.44 crore farmers across the country. Mr. Modi also participated in a grand function to celebrate the state day, along with Chief Minister Shubhendu Adhikari. He also launched dedicated and laid foundation stones for various development projects across railways, agriculture, rural development, fisheries and animal husbandry sectors. Speaking on the occasion, Prime Minister Modi said the BJP government has started working at a superfast pace for Bengal's development.

0: government to intensify efforts to curb crimes against women and children. Minister Thamjun Imna Along emphasizes on the need for transformative education, technological adaptation and community engagement to prepare young people for future challenges. Advisor Dr. Kirkirohile Yome says substantial funds are being allocated to constituencies under LADB, advocates community farming. Chief Secretary Sentiyangra Imchan appeals citizens to provide complete and accurate information at the ongoing census. Chairman Nagaland Industrial Development Corporation Clovo Loren urges entrepreneurs to pursue BIS certification to enhance competitiveness and scale their businesses beyond Nagaland. Joint Director, Directorate of School Education, Sinti Nenla, says effective academic leadership is engine of sustainable improvement. Divisional Forest Officer Longling R.S. Prasad highlights significance of plantation tribes in maintaining ecological balance. International Yoga Day 2026 to be celebrated globally tomorrow. Prime Minister Narendra Modi to lead main event at Kolkata's Red Rock. Nagaland government postpones celebration of International Yoga Day 2026 to Monday after widespread concern and objections by various organizations, students' unions, church bodies and individuals. Iran's Joint Military Command announces that Strait of Hormuz has been closed once again, citing continued Israeli military operations in Lebanon. Assam Rifles organizes friendly volleyball match with NCC cadets and students of Punro village, Kifiri, to promote sportsmanship and strengthen bond between Assam Rifles and local community. And in FIFA World Cup action, Netherlands to take on Sweden at 10:30 p.m. Indian Standard Time at NRG Stadium in Houston, U.S. That's all we have in this news headlines.
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you so much suppose Rengi radio listeners group we can only can enjoy Christmas like KDS thank you so much Chandra Dimong aro tai laga pura family members kan bina engtipi pahir dimong pathir dimong 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

Moving on, Idiani Diya Se Anari Film Ra Mukesh Laga Waste Shankar Jaikisani Music Dise, Lyrics Dise Silendra, Honikina Enjoy Krubi, My Dear Friends.

And my dear friends, with that beautiful melody, we come to the end of tonight's edition of Purani Filmi Geet. Moi Omid Grace apni ka sobi aji laga timeless songs 1950s kan laga bra ekta cherished memories. Ani dikina apni kan soke ekta unforgettable chapter of the history of Hindi film music ke relief kuri thakibo bile moi pura asha ase. Though decades old have passed, this melodies continue to remind us that good music never grows old. It simply becomes more precious with time. Thank you so much for tuning in with us. Itiya taspoje wala ko da jamar ratlega transmission bhi mana de bond kuri diye se. Ahakali puchur 6 bajde ahakali puchur laga transmission kuri diya habo. 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Take care.